And in the room, three people with non-government laptops. This was February of last year. And these guys, they worked for DOGE, so-called Department of Government Efficiency, headed by Elon Musk. In the meeting, Jeremiah makes some proposals. Some ways Social Security can

0: show is called The Away End, which is a soccer podcast about the run-up to the World Cup made by two people who really like books. Emmanuel Joachi produced this version for our show. Our program was produced today by me and edited by David Kestenbaum. Special thanks today to Sam McInnes. 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Thanks, as always, to our boss, Ira Glass. You know, at his own wedding recently, he decided it would be funny to start his vows by saying, "It's this American wife." Nobody laughed.
1: It was just beginning to dawn on me that this was the wrong way to start my marriage.
0: I'm Ike Sriskandaraja. Ira Glass will be back next week. More stories of This American Life.
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7: In 2017, a crew of animal rights activists broke into one of the largest pork distributors in the world. After getting caught, they made a truly bizarre argument at trial that forced the jury and all of us to stare straight at our complicated, uncomfortable relationship with animals. On Radiolab, after the news.
8: From CBC News, The World This Hour, I'm Mike Miles. After 106 days of war, the U.S. and Iran say they've agreed to immediately end fighting on all fronts, including Lebanon. Pakistan says the deal will be signed in Switzerland on Friday. Steve Futterman with the latest.
9: Now, many more details need to emerge, but right now, Donald Trump is saying the deal with the Islamic Republic of Iran is complete. He says, congratulations to all, this on a post on social media. Iran initially did not confirm the agreement, but on its state broadcaster, IRIB, it said the U.S. was forced to accept an end to the war. Now, Trump says this will reopen the Strait of Hormuz, that he says will let the oil start flowing again. The text of the agreement has not been released at this point. One sticking point still that could be unsolved and delayed for further negotiations is the future of Iran's nuclear program. That has been the thorniest issue in these talks, and it may not have been resolved. Steve Futterman, CBC News, Los Angeles.
8: Now, there's been no word whether Israel and Hezbollah have agreed to the terms. Israeli forces were striking targets in Lebanon just hours before the deal was announced, prompting threats of retaliation from Tehran. Iranian officials have warned their forces will keep their finger on the trigger if the agreement is breached. This announcement comes as Washington is gearing up for Donald Trump's 80th birthday celebration. Crowds are gathering near the White House, which is hosting a UFC fight on the South Lawn. CBC News spoke to people there to get their reaction to the U.S.-Iran deal.
10: Going to war in the first place wasn't a good idea. So this is a great news, and we hope that both sides and all the leaders involved in this will go through with it.
11: I think it's wonderful. I think actually the president's played his cards right. I know it's taken a little bit longer, but with that, I think it's going to pay off in our best interests anyway.
8: The Middle East developments will likely be top of mind for G7 leaders meeting in France this week. That's where Prime Minister Mark Carney is heading after wrapping up his trip to Ireland. As Kate McKenna tells us, he made time during the official visit for a personal pit stop.
12: The people of County Mayo lined the streets, hoping to see Prime Minister Mark Carney upon his return to the small village that was home to his grandparents.
13: I want to see Mark Carney, the Prime Minister of Canada.
12: 8-year-old Aaron Gibbons had a maple leaf pinned to his Irish football jersey. He says locals in Ahagower have been talking about this visit for weeks. Carney attended Mass at a church attended by his grandparents just over a century ago.
14: When Robert Carney and Nora Morden left this parish for Canada, they brought with them their faith.
15: I have a lot more cousins than I realized.
12: This is the second half of a two-day official visit in Ireland. The first

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1: 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The most important story.

gratitude. She describes it as such: the sudden joy that arrives when a perfect summer evening becomes even more perfect through an unexpected encounter with nature. The word comes from peent, the distinctive call of the American woodcock. A few years ago, a friend and I were leaving a dinner gathering

that some of these 96 projects in development are happening in their communities. You may have questions about what's coming in your province. Some provinces are more open to it, others are more closed, and you may have questions about where you live. You can call us at 1-888-416-8333. Luc Garceau is joining us now from White Horse, Yukon. Sorry about that. You're joining us from the north.

story is a remarkable journey across cultures and cuisines, and proof that deliciousness and culinary skill make a potent international language. Fire up, dig in, enjoy. Every Bite is your weekly journey to the places where food, culture, science and history collide. 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And thanks to our guest, Karim El-Gayesh of KG Barbecue in Austin, Texas. He was in Australia for the Texas Barbecue Pitmaster.

of fixing climate change. And I think these companies would tell you that themselves, too. So it shouldn't be looked at as a big climate solution. It should be looked at as a very small piece of many other solutions that we're going to need to get there.

0: On an episode called Decentering the D, you hear a range of people sharing their thoughts on their penises.
1: Size doesn't matter to me. 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Like, it has to come with the experience, with the expectations that is needed. You know, like, you're coming to give the full the full package, but not just like, yeah, I have a huge dick, so that should be enough.
2: I've seen lots of penises because I went to boarding school and it's open showers.

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or podcast. 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I'm Ian Hanemansing. 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

0: actually pay attention to it.
1: Researchers analyzed the data of 55,000 hospital patients in Ontario with a traumatic brain injury. Overall, women were 26% less likely to be sent to a lead trauma center compared to men. Tashauna Reed, CBC News, Toronto.
2: Back here in Quebec now, the mayor of Montreal North says her door is open to any residents who want to come forward to report racist treatment they've faced at the hands of police.

0: So do you hear that?
1: I do.
0: Like, so that's my son and his teacher at a lesson. And each and every time we get a participant, a singer.
1: Oh, and a nice singer.
0: That's the cockapoo.
1: Oh, the cockapoo

0: to get back in. Welcome to the program. Good morning and thanks for tuning in wherever you are across the province on this Monday morning, June 15th. And we are looking at some gray skies outside of Herbie Saint-Jean Studios. Wet pavement, a bit of a rainy overnight, overcast at this hour right now. Looking at some mist actually in Quebec City, 13 degrees where I'm speaking to you from elsewhere across the board. You're also looking at some wet, sort of muggy weather out in the townships for Sherbrooke. You're looking at 15 right now. You got some light rain there. A little bit cooler out in the northwest for Val-d'Or and Ouai. 8 degrees respectively for both of those municipalities. Mostly cloudy in Ouai. You got some light drizzle in Val-d'Or. And I'm looking towards Bagotville, Chibougamau. Light rain as well in both of those jurisdictions. 12 in Bagotville, 9 in Chibougamau at this hour. We'll have more weather coming your way a little bit later in this half hour on the show. Talking about this half hour on the show, the G7 Leaders Summit in France kicks off today. U.S. President Donald Trump will be in attendance. We'll be talking about what's at stake for Canada later on the show. And we're also going to talk about this potential deal between the U.S., Lebanon, Israel, and Iran. We're going to be talking about that as well. All of this on the backdrop of Trump's 80th birthday and, of course, this 250th big UFC fight and how all this sort of perhaps coincides and ties together as well. So that's coming up later in this half hour. I should say later in this hour on the program right here on Quebec AM. First off, though, look what's happening in news headlines across the province. We are, first off, looking towards Montreal North. The mayor, I should say Montréal North, the mayor there in that municipality, in that borough of Montreal, I should say, says her door is open to any residents wanting to come forward about racist treatment they faced at the hand of police. And she'll be meeting with community organizations and the SPVM in the coming weeks to hear their concerns. On Friday, 16 officers were placed under investigation for allegedly coordinating racist behavior targeting Black and Arab people in that municipality, in that borough. Two of the cases have been referred to the province's criminal prosecution division. And safety experts are working to reduce the number of young people injured in all-terrain vehicle crashes. Every year, the Quebec City University Hospital Center treats about 20 teenagers for injuries sustained on ATVs. Some of those can be quite serious, even life-altering. The province's ATV Club Federation offers basic safety training courses to about 200 people every year. Officials say about a third of them are teens. Under Quebec rules, 16 and 17-year-olds can drive an ATV if they have a license and proper certification. But medical officials say it's clear that many young people go riding without any of that. They're calling from people to be safe, get trained, and wear proper safety gear. And just lastly, we're also hearing about a brand new airport, a new chapter we're talking about in local aviation history. Beginning today, the Montreal Metropolitan Airport officially opening in Saint-Hubert on the South Shore of Montreal. Commercial passenger flights will once again be operating out of that South Shore airport. And that marks the return of scheduled air service to a site that originally served as the Montérégie, Montreal area airport. So we're hearing about that. And of course, Saint-Hubert, they're offering domestic flights and a bit of an alternative for people heading to Montreal instead of trekking all the way over to the island, over to Dorval, being able to get to some destinations and skipping that trip to Trudeau. So those are some of the stories we're going to be finding out about this morning on the program with Sean Lyons in the news chair this morning at 6:30. It's 13 minutes now past the hour. Well, last Friday, just before Canada's first World Cup match, flag bearers from host nations walked out onto the field at Toronto Stadium. As the U.S. flag appeared, boos rang out from the crowd, which were then quickly replaced by thunderous cheers as the Canadian flag was being waved. It follows a trend that started last year after Trump's 51st state rhetoric and tariff threats, when Canadian fans began booing the American anthem at sporting events. This weekend, CBC's cross-country checkup asked callers, is it wrong to boo the American national anthem or flag at major sporting events like the World Cup? Here's what some callers shared with host Ian Hennemansing.
1: I feel it's extremely disrespectful and bad sportsmanship to boo an entire nation based on one person. I live here in the U.S., and I can tell you that not everybody who lives here is representative of the person in power right now. So I'm proud of Canadians for doing what they're doing in terms of supporting locals, supporting Canadians. You know, a lot of people aren't coming here to travel, but like myself, I already have been here since 2022, long before Trump came back into presidency. So I think if we want to look forward to

0: amicable relationship, this isn't the way to do it.
1: I honestly think it's freedom of speech. That fool got booed at a hometown crowd at the Knicks game. He can handle being booed, and our flag can handle being booed. And if that's your sentiment, if you feel like booing, you go right ahead and boo. We're kind of aware of being booed on the world stage right now.
2: Yeah.
1: And most of my friends are understand it, and we're booing too. If I'm at an event and they play the national anthem, I don't sing. I just can't. You know, there's not a lot to be proud of right now, except for the people that are still fighting.
3: I guess it was a few months ago that at the Buffalo Sabres game, the woman reciting the Canadian national anthem, the mic cut out, and the whole audience, and this is all in Buffalo, they sang the Canadian national anthem. And I thought, oh my God, that is exactly what it's all about. This is rising above the rest.
4: I think that there's a third way, which is we should just greet their anthem with silence.
2: Mm-hmm. That's interesting.
4: That instead of cheering or booing when they play the anthem, just don't react at all. Just be quiet. And I think sometimes silence speaks way louder than things like booing.
5: Those are some callers checking in with a cross-country checkups question. Is it wrong to boo the American national anthem or flag at major sporting events like the World Cup? Tell us what you think. Reach out or texting line 418-573-9880. Did you boo? Did you cheer? Did you stay silent? Let us know how you feel about this. 418-573-9880, 573-9880. We'd love to hear what you think, what you guys think out there in Radio Land, and we'll be able to test some of those comments here on the program. Well, Father of the Year is the musical alter ego of Cameron Reed. The Belleville, Ontario-based singer and producer just released his debut single. This is The Fixer.

0: The Fixer. Brand new music there by Cameron Reed, who goes by Father of the Year. It's 22 minutes now past 6 o'clock on this Monday morning, June the 15th. I'm Peter Dowdsey in the host chair here on Quebec AM. Thanks for tuning in. Well, Prime Minister Mark Carney is in France for this week's G7 summit. It's been 1 year since the last G7 in Alberta. Those meetings, Donald Trump left early. The U.S. president will be in attendance this year and could ruffle some feathers as tensions loom over everything from tariffs to the war in Iran. Here to take us through what to expect from this summit is John Curtin. He is director of the G7 research group at the University of Toronto, and he is in Publier in France this morning. Good morning.
1: Good morning, Peter. Good to be with you and your listeners.
0: Well, thank you. What is the G7 Leaders Summit ultimately going to be about this time?
1: Well, overwhelmingly, it's going to be about the biggest first issue they faced, and that's stopping the war between Iran and the United States so they can open the Straits of Hormuz to the free export of the oil and the gas, the food and the fertilizers from there. And on that one, they got off to a great start a day before the summit even began, because Donald Trump announced that he had done a deal. The guns have stopped firing. Markets have lowered the price of gasoline at the pump. And they're on a roll, so they can turn their attention very quickly here at the summit table to winning the war in Ukraine, for Ukraine, against Russia, then on to deal with global economic imbalances caused by China's subsidized exports, then a range of other issues, critical minerals, rare earths, getting ourselves free from China's hegemonic grip on those that they use to leverage concessions from us. And then on to artificial intelligence, wow, which I think your viewer listeners will remember well, because Canada invented the global governance of artificial intelligence when our prime minister was Justin Trudeau, hosted the G7 summit at Charlevoix, Quebec,
0: right.
1: In 2018.
0: It was quite a G7 that was. Lots of activity in that area as well here in Quebec City. I remember that those times quite well. I mean, obviously lots on the agenda. Closer to home, though, what's Mark Carney trying to accomplish?
1: Three big things he's publicly said. The first is economic security. The second, a clean energy. And the third, back to Charlevoix, artificial intelligence. And the new one, quantum computing. And he pioneered the global governance of that when he hosted at Kananaskis last year.
0: So,
1: clean energy.
0: Pardon me, go ahead.

0: interesting, an interesting phrase. Everybody wants more energy security, but Donald Trump wants drill, baby, drill, more oil, gas, coal. Mark Carney and all the others want, in varying degrees, clean energy. So it'll be interesting to see if the word clean survives in the communiques they release, if Donald Trump will agree with those commitments, and whether or not clean energy will be more than, well, nuclear power, and mean, well, solar, wind, wave, geothermal, yeah. And all of the rest, yeah.
1: Is this one of those meetings where, you know, people are walking on eggshells here and trying to handle Donald Trump with kid gloves, so to speak?
0: Oh, yeah, they are, but they're pretty self-confident. I mean, Mark Carney hit a home run at Canadascus last year. Trump behaved beautifully from the very start to the very end when he was alone with the G7 leaders day one. And President Macron, he's hosting his second G7 summit. The first was in Biarritz, France, 2019. Donald Trump was there, and Macron did a lot of innovations in the summit format and did a decent job. And I think both he and Macron, Carney, they met for dinner the other day up in Paris to not only compare notes, but I think really have a common strategy about how to get Trump to behave at his best throughout the 3 days he'll be with them here.
1: It's kind of interesting to see sort of side alliances within this greater group of alliances about how to treat a member of the alliance. It's getting a bit meta and into the weeds there, but ultimately, what's the value of the G7? You know, knowing that this, you know, most powerful member is antagonistic towards this group, and in the backdrop now you've got this potential deal that, you know, we're looking forward to signing is happening later this week as well, and lots of attention being directed to that, the end of that conflict.
0: Yeah, the Americans have, in the past 52 years of the G7 summit's life, at times been a real problem. When Ronald Reagan first came, that was in Montebello, Quebec. A lot of Canadians said, oh, he's a far-right winger. The same George W. Bush came to the summit in Evian, France, just after he had invaded Iraq. Right. So Trump is different, but nonetheless, handling the American president is, well, if not routine, at least part of the experience. But also, Canadians, lest we forget, we always have to worry about the other president at the table. And that's the one from France, which, if you remember, General de Gaulle, before the summit started, Vive le Québec Libre. And of course, the separatists have never died in Quebec. So Jean Chrétien did a great job with the summit. He hosted in 1995 in helping us win that referendum. Yeah. I speak as a Federalist. The fact that Carney and Macron are like summit twins is great news.
1: Well, definitely lots to be looking at and thinking about. We'll have to see what comes out because, as we're reading there, the leaders have already decided not to release a joint communique. We'll see what stems from that. John Curtin, appreciate your insight on this morning, and thank you for being with us on your end.
0: Okay, great talking.
1: Cheers. John Curtin there, director of the G7 Research Group at the University of Toronto. It's coming up to 6:30. Sean Lyons is standing by with the regional news, and I'll see you right after with more weather and lots more right here on Quebec.
2: 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It is 6:30.

0: every week, and there's no reason to stop. Atefep Adidar, CBC News, Montreal.
1: And that was your CBC News.
2: Thanks, Sean. I'm Peter Dalzi. You're listening to Quebec AM. Thank you for tuning in wherever you are across the province. I should say across the province, all over, because, of course, we're broadcasting online and we've received some texts from people listening all the way down in Tampa, Florida, if I'm not mistaken. So thank you for tuning in this morning on the program. Monday, June the 15th, we got lots in store coming up in this half hour. On the show, we are going to be talking about the U.S. We had the conversation with regards to G7 tensions, and now we're going to be focusing towards this Iran deal, potential deal with Iran. U.S. President Donald Trump announcing a peace deal yesterday on his 80th birthday. Despite, though, the enthusiasm, critics say the war and the agreement have accomplished very little in the region. We're going to tune into that and find out a bit more from Story Hinckley. And we're going to hear from Montreal's Haitian community. It is finding unique venues to root for their team, including local churches. This is because, of course, the World Cup. We're talking about viewing parties, big game for Haiti on the weekend. Despite the loss against Scotland, unifying pretty much a country, but also the diaspora. Canada having one of the largest diasporas of Haitians in the world. Of course, the majority of them in Quebec, in Montreal. Lots of people in attendance over the weekend to catch that game. And so we're going to get some sounds from a church in Montreal that hosted a viewing party and get some of the hopes and from fans as well that were there. So we're bringing those voices. First, though, look what's going on out there in the weather today. I mentioned it off the top of the show there, a bit of a gray day to start off with here in Quebec City. And I'm seeing that pretty much all over the place. And it's going to be kind of the case all over. Bit of a cooler day still, albeit quite warm, summery, kind of, as we are just but a few days away from the official start of summer. In the northwest, or Val-d'Or and Rouyn-Noranda today, you're looking at a high of 18 degrees, 60% chance of showers in both of those municipalities. From Altamont, 19 on the forecast, on the thermometer, I should say, 30% chance of showers there. Sherbrooke, more 40% chance of showers, a bit warmer at 20. Same forecast for Trois-Rivières, Quebec City, a little bit higher. Same chance of showers there, 40%, high of 22. Same forecast as well, pretty much for the Saguenay there, 20. In Chibougamau, you're looking at rain, 13. In Rimouski, more rain there, 16 for the high. In New Carlisle, you're looking at a high of 15 degrees. Over on the Mags, unfortunately, I seem to have a blank slate right now on my environment weather forecast. We're looking at overnight tonight, at least later this evening, I should say, 9 degrees. So a bit cooler still, 30% chance of showers there later. For today in Baie-Comeau, though, you're looking at a high of 17 with some rain, 11, and heavy rain over in Sept-Îles. For Natashquan, 9 degrees, rainy, Chevry, 11, 60% chance of showers there. Blanc-Sablon, 14 and sunny. In Falmouth, 13 and rain. Shefferville, more rain and 11. Over in James Bay, 9 degrees for the high today, 40% chance of rain. Kujarapik, a high of 4 today, rain or drizzle. Kujuak, 17 degrees and a 40% chance of showers. Saluit, mainly cloudy, 14. And lastly, Nukjuak, a high of 6 today, expect rain in the forecast.

0: 20 minutes now to 7 o'clock. Well, the United States and Iran have reached a deal to end their war. That's according to U.S. President Donald Trump and Pakistani Prime Minister Shahbaz Sharif, whose country has been acting as a mediator. The precise terms of the peace deal are still unknown, but Trump says the agreement will include the reopening of the Strait of Hormuz, and Sharif indicated the ceasefire would cover all fronts, including Lebanon. The deal is supposed to be signed on Friday in Switzerland. For a closer look, we've reached Story Hinckley. I spoke with her earlier this morning. She's a national political correspondent with the Christian Science Monitor. Story Hinckley, welcome to Quebec AM.
1: Good morning.
0: So after months of back and forth and with so many parties at play, the U.S., Iran, Israel, Lebanon, Hezbollah, what do you make of this peace deal?
1: That's right. Trump announced yesterday that there's a deal for a 60-day ceasefire, and this was reiterated by the Prime Minister of Pakistan, who has worked as a mediator in the talks along with Qatar. And so this deal brings the end of hostilities on both sides after 4 months of war, and including in Lebanon, as well as an end to the U.S. naval blockade on the Strait of Hormuz, which is such a critical passageway for so much of the world's oil supply. But a formal agreement is set to be signed in Switzerland this coming Friday, and we don't know yet.

0: yet much about the terms of the deal. Iran has said that the terms will become clearer closer to the signing. And Trump has repeatedly claimed that the end of the war, this I think is important, was in sight and a deal was around the corner. And CNN tallied actually that he'd said that about 38 times. So I think it'll be just really important to watch this space as we get closer to Friday. And Trump had actually, because, and this really gets to the point of how tenuous this all is, Trump had actually said earlier yesterday that a deal would be announced, but then Israel attacked Hezbollah and Beirut earlier in the day, and there were concerns that that would really just blow up the whole deal. And Trump really said as much online, posting, "Let's not blow it." So yeah, that really underscores how tenuous all of this is.
1: And I'm sure watching TV right now, seeing Mark Carney saying, you know, Canada is clear on the fact that a ceasefire has to be durable. And we're talking about the importance of that because the Strait of Hormuz, obviously important to world oil supply and, of course, the supply chain of what's happening. And I'm having, you know, looking back at what all of this entails, the Strait of Hormuz was open before this conflict. Key issues like Iran's nuclear program may still be deferred to future negotiations. From an American perspective, what was accomplished with this conflict?
0: So that's exactly right. It's important to note that the Strait has been made open and toll-free, but that was what it was before this whole conflict started. And the agreement said that the tolls in the Strait will be suspended for 60 days, but there was never tolls to begin with. So any talks of what this conflict accomplished really hinge on the nuclear side of the agreement. And that could take, again, Pakistani officials told AP that that could take up to 60 days past the signing of the agreement on Friday. And this will be the hard part of all of this. The U.S. says Iran has motivation for nuclear talks because they want sanctions relief and they want access to billions in frozen funds that the U.S. has. But Iran will also recognize in the negotiations that there'll be no appetite in the U.S. for the war to resume. I mean, gas is extraordinarily expensive here, and the country is getting closer and closer to the midterm elections, which, you know, Republicans obviously see this as something to worry about. Trump told the New York Times yesterday that if the U.S. can't reach a nuclear agreement with Iran after Friday, the military attacks would resume. And again, I'll just note that it's really important just to recognize the level of distrust within America with what this administration is telling us with Iran's nuclear capabilities. Because we were told 1 year ago, last June, that the U.S. had wiped out all of Iran's nuclear capabilities in a bombing operation called Midnight Hammer, only for Trump to declare several months later that Iran was so close to having a nuclear weapon that this campaign was necessary. So again, just a level of mistrust among the public of what we hear about this.
1: What does that do for negotiations when you hear, on the one hand, I mean, we're about to reach a deal, and if things don't go as planned, well, we're going to start bombing again. That must bring a lot of pressure to the table.
0: Right. It must. I would assume it must because, right, he says that, you know, when a military attacks would resume, the U.S. would, this is what he told the New York Times yesterday, the U.S. would become a, quote, guardian of the Middle East in exchange for 20% of revenue. So kind of, signaling that what would happen if the talks are not successful.
1: Many reports of detailed strife between Trump and Israeli leader Benjamin Netanyahu. So to what extent does this deal signal that Israel is on side with the U.S. in seeking an end to all this?
0: Well, so Israel hasn't been involved directly with the peace talks, and I think you can see their frustration with just yesterday how the deal kind of almost, from Trump's perspective, almost fell apart because of their bombing of Hezbollah in Lebanon. So that's also going to be something really important to watch leading up till Friday, and then also for the 60 days of negotiations after the signing is kind of what Israel does amid these agreements.
1: How coincidental is all of this? You know, this agreement announced on Trump's 80th birthday. You've got this spectacle of U.S. UFC fights on the White House lawn to mark the 250th. How is this all sort of tying together?
0: Right. So the announcement came yesterday, which was actually Trump's 80th birthday. And the same time he had a UFC cage match on the White House lawn with 4,000 attendees and thousands more watching on overflow screens nearby. It's been a celebratory event for Trump that he's been looking forward to for a long time now. This is a community that's really supported him, even, you know, helped

0: encouraged his election in 2024. So, you know, it's this timing is likely not intentional. Iranian officials told the New York Times on Sunday night that they didn't want to announce the deal on Trump's birthday. So that's why it was announced last night, because the time difference allowed for really everyone to be happy, because that made it Monday morning in Iran.
1: Hmm. If this peace deal ends this conflict, and that's not certain yet, what do you think is going to be the legacy of this war?
0: Again, I think it really ends on what's able to be accomplished with the nuclear negotiations, because that is ostensibly what the Trump administration said the whole goal of this campaign was. And that is, again, the real sticking point in these ceasefire negotiations. You know, it will be, Trump has really criticized a lot of the nuclear negotiations that Obama had with Iran, but now it's seeming as if he will essentially be pursuing some of the same sticking points. So it'll be interesting to see what exactly the Trump administration's demands are with the enrichment of uranium and the Iran's nuclear development at large.
1: What else are you going to be watching for between now and signing come Friday?
0: We'll be watching to see if Trump himself goes to the signing in Switzerland on Friday. I think that could be telling. Vice President J.D. Vance told Fox News Sunday night that he planned to go to the official signing and that the president himself might go. I think that will be interesting to see where things go. And then also, as I said earlier, we'll be watching what Israel does, especially with Hezbollah and Lebanon, and, of course, how the nuclear negotiations develop.
1: Story Hinckley, we appreciate your time this morning. Thanks for this.
0: Of course.
1: That is Story Hinckley. She is a national political correspondent with the Christian Science Monitor, and I spoke with her earlier this morning. It's almost 10 minutes now to 7 o'clock. Well, you probably know it full well by now, the World Cup is underway. And this past Saturday was a major occasion for Quebec's Haitian community. That's because Haiti played its first game of the tournament in more than 50 years. Its last and first appearance on the pitch going back to 1974. With the largest Haitian diaspora in Canada, this weekend's return to the field was much awaited by Haitians here in La Belle Province, particularly in Montreal, where watch parties were held across the island from restaurants to bars, barbershops, and even churches. That's right, people going to church on a Saturday night to watch the beautiful game ahead of going on Sunday morning to hear the good word. CBC's Carla Desailles was at the New Jerusalem Baptist Church in Montréal Nord on Saturday to catch the game and hear from fans who support Les Grenadiers.
2: I left the country when I was young, and then the soccer was, you know, a very, very big part of our life. We love soccer. And then when I came in Canada, I didn't follow quite yet soccer. And then when I heard Haiti was, you know, part of the FIFA World Cup, I'm like, my God, I was so excited. And then it's a good thing for Haiti because, you know, the country's going through a lot. And then with that thing, so everybody has, you know, it's like a fresh air for all Haitian people all over the world. All the Haitian community all over Montreal, we are so excited. So it's not only in my church, it's all over, you know, Montreal. You know, we gather together to live that historical day for Haitian people.
3: And, you know, what does it mean for you as someone who is Haitian to see that Haiti has managed to qualify?
2: For me, it's hope. It's hope, you know, and God is still watching on us. One day, Haiti is going to be, you know, alive again. If we can go there, what else not God can do?
3: How far do you think Haiti is going to make it?
2: As far as possible. You never know. Everything is possible. But I know, I mean, I don't say we're going to win the World Cup, but we know we're going to go far. We're going to go very, very far. We're already far. I mean, really.
4: Yeah, even if just for the qualification, it was a big thing for us. And I would say that, you know, there is a saying, El mundo unido por un balón, like the world united around a ball. And this is one of the things that unite the whole Haitian community, playing, like seeing the team playing. And, you know, you see here in Montreal, there's a lot of ra-ra, like bands on the streets, and the same thing in Haiti, the same thing in the U.S. Let's imagine that if Haiti wins at least a game, it's going to be crazy everywhere.
1: The CBC's Kala Desir there speaking with soccer fans, Jacqueline.

0: Augustin and Alan Denis at the New Jerusalem Baptist Church in Montréal-Nord on Saturday. It was a tough, even match with Haiti edging Scotland at times, but ultimately the Tartan Army squeezed a deflected kick through midway through the first half, taking home a 1-0 win. It's a tough loss, but with at least two more games to get through, the Grenadiers aren't done yet, and that means more watch parties to be had. Yannette Augustin is lead pastor of the New Jerusalem Baptist Church, and he organized Saturday's event, and he joins us on the line. Pastor Augustin, welcome to Quebec AM.
1: Well, good morning, Peter. Good morning to all the listeners, and I'm delighted for the opportunity to share with you and your audience this morning.
0: Well, thank you for being with us. How are you feeling following Saturday's game?
1: Oh, I'm feeling great. Great. First of all, to the response of the community for gathering together for that event, and to see that our young players, they're giving all they can to show us that we can still be proud of ourselves, proud of our country, and proud of what we have done so far in the in the World Cup.
0: Are you a soccer fan?
1: Oh yes, I'm a soccer fan. I was there in 1974.
0: Wow.
1: when we first went to the World Cup. I was very young at that time, and I enjoyed it. It's like yesterday. I feel it. But we were there in the game. We missed a few chances to score, and some of the referees' decision did not help. But that's okay. That's part of the game. It's not over, as you said.
0: Yeah.
1: We have two more games to play, so we're still in it, and we are enjoying the ride.
0: Yeah, no, I was watching it. The numbers, I mean, shots on goal. Haiti was on top of numbers there. Pretty much an even possession throughout the game, and I think Scotland even got more yellow cards, if I'm not mistaken. Very, very tight. Haiti with some incredible chances. We heard some of the people there in that clip that we got from our reporter that was there on Saturday there, Carla Désir. So close at times. I mean, obviously a bit heartbreaking, but what we hear from the community is that this is just more than it's about more than just soccer.
1: Oh, it's more than soccer. It's more than the game. It's the country. It's us. It's Haiti. It's everything, and we enjoyed it. We have two more games left with big teams like Brazil and Morocco. Those are very, very, very strong teams. But we are hoping that we will do good. And we have two teams actually: the Asian community and the World Cup, Canada and Haiti. And supporting those both teams.
0: What made you want to throw a watch party at your church?
1: Well, the idea came from a member of the church and said, Pastor, how would you like to do a watch party and so that the people can come together? And then I thought it was a good idea, and we did it. I announced it, and then the people responded very positively, and it was a very good thing for us to get together, not only to pray or to praise God, but it was celebrate the success of our national team, of our country. And it gave us an opportunity to smile and to see that we can do good things when we put ourselves together. So it's a good thing, and the church responded very positively. And now I'm gonna open the invitation to all the community of Montreal now, so that they can come. We have space to receive them, and we give them drinks and chips, popcorn, chicken wings.
0: Wow. <know. laughs> I was going to say, set the scene for us. Imagine a bit of a spread. The TV's out there. People are sitting in the pews, and the church is at the front. The TV, I should say, is at the front of the church, perhaps near the altar. Like, just set the scene for us a bit.
1: We have the auditorium of the church, and we have a big screen that we put with big sound, and people we can take more than 300 people at the auditorium of the church. We are inviting more people, and it's very nice. You can see very clearly everything, and then we put the sound, we put music, and we have it's like a show for us. And before the games, now what we're gonna do before the game starts, we're gonna play together. We're gonna play dominoes, cards, and before the game starts on Friday, this Friday,

0: against Brazil. Brazil is a team that Haitians love also. So then we hope that we can beat Brazil. This is going to be something for us. You know, our dream is to see Haiti. Her dream is to see Haiti and Canada in the final.
1: Wow. That would be quite something. I think you talked about Brazil a bit there. I think as well, everybody's dream would be to be able to get through Brazil. It's going to be tough. But as you mentioned, I mean, Morocco putting up quite a show against Brazil. I mean, it's not necessarily going to be a cakewalk, but, you know, there's lots of opposition. Anything can happen at this point.
0: Anything can happen. The ball is round for everybody. So it's on the field. It's going to happen. And then I see on the face of our players, you know, the motivation, the conviction that they have. And I like that. I like that. And we will see what's going to happen. And then even if we miss it this time this year, so we'll be looking forward for 2030, you know, the next World Cup. So we hope to be there. I hope it's not going to take 52 years.
1: Hopefully, hopefully we're all still around for the next time that Haiti makes it to the World Cup. I got to ask you, Pastor, about some of the, perhaps, you know, when I'm watching my team and things don't go so well, sometimes we can get, you know, a bit mad and stuff like that. Is there a sense that, you know, you can let out a bit of that frustration if something goes bad in church, because, you know, it is a bit of a sacred environment. We don't want to, you know, do too much or say too much, or perhaps get out of character in a bit of a holy place. But I imagine it's quite a forgiving arena, to so to speak, a forgiving venue to watch a game where emotions might run high a bit.
0: Yes. That could happen. But there was no frustration. We lost the game, so we did what we had to do. They played a good game, and we were very positive. And then we keep on hoping that the next one will do better. The next one will be there. So it was a very friendly, lovely atmosphere.
1: Wonderful.
0: And we share, we talk, and we some people share some souvenirs for the last time that the Haitian team was in the World Cup. And we share about everything. So it was a very good thing not to be able to be at church, but not only for worshiping God, but for something different activity and a social kinds of activity. So now we'd like to see the whole other communities, the Greeks in the area, the Arabs, the other people that we can come together. And,
1: that's wonderful.
0: And watch the games. Yes.
1: I'll definitely be cheering, and I've been rooting for Haiti, but definitely even more so now. I feel that connection a bit. Pastor Augustin, I appreciate you taking the time this morning. Thank you so much, and good luck.
0: Thank you very much, Peter. Thank you. Have a blessed day.
1: You as well. Yannette Augustin, their lead pastor of the New Jerusalem Baptist Church in Montreal. Scotland won that game 1-0 against Haiti, but as you hear, lots more to come for that team. Stay tuned.
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4: 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A fishy story coming up on The Current.
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5: This is World Report. Good morning, I'm Marcia Young. We start with the news of a possible Iran-U.S. peace deal. The framework sets out a way forward to end their war and the global energy crisis. Details are sparse and do not go much beyond the broad brushstrokes, but the CBC's Katie Nicholson is in Washington with more. And Katie, just what do we know about the deal?
6: So unverified details have been leaking out about what this covers, both from the Iranian and U.S. officials. But both sides seem to agree that this memorandum of understanding spells out the immediate cessation of military engagement, the end of the U.S. naval blockade of Iranian ports, and when signed, the reopening of the Strait of Hormuz. The U.S. president insisting last night the strait would reopen toll-free. But Pakistan, when it announced this deal being struck last night, was clear there was a week of technical talks ahead before this is supposed to be signed on Friday in Switzerland. And as we have seen, agreements made during this conflict are complicated and fragile. And it appears some of the more thorny issues, like the future of Iran's nuclear program,

You're tuned in to Quebec AM on this Monday, June the 15th. Welcome to the program. Thanks for starting your day with us here, wherever you are across the province. And we've even got listeners outside our borders. So welcome to all of you to this Monday edition of Quebec AM on what is gray. It's going to be a mostly rainy day across much of the province, albeit quite warmish and still quite seasonal, just a few days away from summer. Right now, some current conditions: Sherbrooke, light rain, 15 degrees. You got some fog in Bagotville, 12. Over towards more eastern parts of the province, mostly cloudy on the mags right now, 12. Light rain in Baie-Comeau, 10 degrees, and Sitsin, rain in 7. And in Natashquan, light rain in 7 as well. More weather coming your way a little bit later in this half hour. Coming up next on the program, Canada's new official languages commissioner just gave her first public address in that role. Last Friday was in Montreal. In a minute, we're going to talk about French in Quebec, the future of the province's English-speaking community. Of course, this is as

0: We're looking at more language laws to bolster and protect the French language and ultimately the impact on English education, education in English in this province. So stay tuned for that conversation. Pardon me, coming up in just a moment. First, though, a quick look at what's happening out there in news across the board. We're hearing, first off, from Montreal's mayor, saying her door is open to any residents wanting to come forward about racist treatment they faced at the hand of police. And she'll be meeting with the community organizations and the SPVM in the coming weeks to hear their concerns. On Friday, 16 officers were placed under investigation for allegedly coordinating racist behavior targeting Black and Arab people in Montréal-Nord. Two of the cases have been referred to the province's Criminal Prosecution Division. We're going to be hearing lots about that later on the program on the news, and stay tuned for more on this developing story. Safety experts are warning to reduce the number of young people injured in all-terrain vehicle crashes. Something has to be done to make sure that, people are safe, they get trained, they wear the proper safety gear. Every year, the Quebec City University Hospital Center, their SHU, treats about 20 teenagers for injuries sustained on ATVs. Some of those can be serious, even life-altering. The province's ATV Club Federation offers basic safety training courses to about 200 people every year, and officials say about a third of them are teens. Under Quebec rules, 16 and 17-year-olds can drive an ATV if they have a license and proper certification, but medical officials say it's clear that many young people go riding without any of that. And we're finding out about some political experts that say that this weekend's back and forth between the Parti Québécois and the Quebec Liberal Party offers a glimpse of what you can expect in the upcoming fall provincial election campaign. On Friday, Paul-Saint-Pierre Plamondon made some contentious comments, seeming to link the Liberals to organized crime. Yesterday, Liberal Party sent Saint-Pierre Plamondon a cease and desist order, saying he had to retract his comments. Party leader Charles Mignot says the allegations he made were false. We're going to be finding out about the clash between these two parties unfolding, of course, this on the backdrop of the end of the session at the National Assembly, the start of the summer break, and ultimately the start of this election campaign. We'll hear more from Ketsiseni as well, so stay tuned for that. It's 13 minutes now past 7 o'clock on this, as I said, Monday morning, June the 15th. Thank you for tuning in. Well, Canada has a new Commissioner of Official Languages. Kelly Burke just gave her first public address in that role last week in Montreal. She spoke at a symposium on the vitality of English speakers in Quebec, organized by the advocacy group TALK. That's Talking, Advocating, Living in Quebec. Kelly Burke joins us on the line this morning. She's here to tell us about the new role, but the state of French and the vitality of the English-speaking population and the community in this province. Commissioner Burke, welcome to Quebec AM.
1: Good morning, Peter. I'm pleased to be with you this morning.
0: Appreciate you taking the call. First off, why did you decide to take on this role?
1: Well, the role is an important one for Canada. It's official languages and the means by which we communicate with each other in both of our official languages in Canada. I have a background in this area, and I believe that I have the skill set that can move the dial as far as strengthening our French language and English language across the country.
0: Talking about two official languages in Quebec can sometimes be a bit of a hot topic. How do you navigate sort of these, you know, it could be quite treacherous seas at times?
1: Well, language, can sometimes pose some challenges across the country, but my role as Commissioner of Official Languages is to ensure that the Official Languages Act is implemented across the country, ensuring services and communications in both languages. I believe that we have a lot as far as our strength is concerned across the country where official languages are concerned, and it goes beyond the ability to speak in both languages. As we know, bilingualism is at the heart of Canadian identity and sets the foundation, I believe, for a strengthened Canada, united Canada, and provides opportunities for us to see what holds us together.
0: How would you describe the state of French in this province? We're often hearing about French being in decline, French being under attack, and some of the reasons why we're seeing and have been seeing the bolstering of French language protection laws in this province.
1: Well, I look to census data to show that, French is strong in Quebec, although there has been a decline in the French language across the country, including in Quebec. My role is to ensure that we strengthen the French language and protect the French language across the country, including in Quebec. That's prescribed by

0: by the Official Languages Act. But at the same time, my role is to also ensure that the English language is promoted and that services are available to the English-speaking community in Quebec, as the French language services are available to the French-speaking community in the other parts of the country.
1: The CAQ government, former leader François Legault, but other political parties have mentioned that the French language is under threat. What do you make of that affirmation?
0: Well, judging from the Parliament's response in the latest Official Languages Act, the need for Canada to strengthen the French language with mandated protection of the language across the country, I think there's some validity to the fact that the French language needs protection, and my role is to ensure that we do, in fact, protect French, including in Quebec. And while at the same time, we have to balance that with how we also protect the English-speaking language and rights in Quebec. And my role is to do that, and I'm very much looking forward to doing it in the months and years ahead.
1: Mm-hmm. We've been talking lots about Quebec's expansion of Bill 101, how it'll affect, for example, recently adult education, vocational training in English in this province. The impact reaches far beyond how can I say, graduating classes, that type of thing. We're looking at, you know, funding the lifeline of perhaps communities and English-speaking communities all over this province, and even for the sake of French people who attend some of that training because they are adults and have, you know, wish to go ahead and get training in a different language because, you know, they weren't protected, or at least weren't offered the protections of Bill 101, like English speakers in this province. What do you think of Bill 8? And this recent line of legislation of bills and laws that have slowly but surely sort of, you know, I'm not going to say eroded. Some people have talked about eroded, but are defining more and more to the education level that people can attend schools in English in this province, whether it's at the CEGEP level or whether it's, you know, would be adult education and vocational training.
0: Well, education is fundamental to the vitality of communities, and that is why my office has traditionally intervened in matters where education has been impacted, particularly rights under Section 23 of the Canadian Charter. And my role in this new position is to ensure that education rights are very much protected, given that education really is at the heart of long-term sustainability and vitality of communities. With regard to Bill 8, yes, I have taken note of the potential impact that Bill 8 could have, giving rise to some concerns, the potential impact on English language adult and vocational education, various aspects of society impacted by that, clearly the educational institutions, the official language minority community in Quebec, the English-speaking community, the employers are looking for skilled workforce as well. I'm very hopeful that there'll be ongoing dialogue between the provincial government and those affected by the proposed changes, and I will continue very much to monitor this very closely to see what, if any, impact it has on the rights that I am in my role to protect for the English-speaking community.
1: What do you think should be considered before Bill 8 is adopted?
0: What should be considered?
1: Yeah.
0: As far as, I'm sorry, I'm...
1: Well, so we're looking at, you know, for example, I'm in, you know, 19-year-old, or I'm a 20-year-old, or perhaps I want to go back and get, you know, perhaps a high school class that I haven't, and I'm in my 30s. I'm a French-speaking, unilingual Quebecer, and I'm trying to get a sense from... the perspective of the government, at least in this, saying, you know, I shouldn't have that, perhaps that capability of being able to get that training, and that should be reserved only to English speakers. I'm trying to get a sense of how that perhaps, and I think lots of people are having that question, how does that protect the French language, you know, versus, you know, Bill 101, where we're, you know, teaching and learning English at a very young age, perhaps you're, you know, just in elementary school. I'm trying to see sort of what we should be considering when we're talking about rights and the impact of protecting the French language at that level of education, when people might be in their 20s, they might be in their 30s, even beyond.
0: Well, I believe that the education system has to be designed to meet the needs of the workforce. And in this particular instance,

0: I'm looking at legislation that has a potential impact on the skilled workforce. And I think that we need to continue to look at what my role is in all of this. My role is to protect the French and English language across the country where the Official Languages Act is concerned. I look at Part 7 of the Act, and in particular, the ongoing need to be trained in the official languages throughout one's lifetime. And so I'm hopeful that all of that is being taken into consideration as the Quebec government decides how to put forward training for a skilled workforce in both adult education and vocational trade.
1: What are you hearing from English speakers, some of their concerns?
0: Well, I was in Montreal last week and very much enjoyed my visit and did very much appreciate the warm welcome that I received in Quebec. And what I'm hearing is vulnerabilities, I think, expressed by some of the representatives that I met with. On another hand, identity within the Quebec society, and overall concerns around some of provincial legislation that is having an impact on education, on healthcare, injustice. So I'm very much attuned to what is on the minds of English-speaking Quebecers and where my role comes into play. I very much intend to exercise the powers that I have to ensure that both the English-speaking and French-speaking communities across the country are respected.
1: Just lastly, Quebec independence will be one of the main issues in the upcoming provincial election. How do you think that this debate could affect relationship between English-speaking and French-speaking communities?
0: Well, yes, there will be an election coming up this fall in Quebec. Very much looking forward to hearing debates on language. And I can, in my role, obviously always put forward the fact that the Official Languages Act applies during an election, and that I intend to be very much monitoring the outcome of the election to see how I might also be able to strengthen language in Quebec, both English and French-speaking, regardless of outcome.
1: Premier Christine Fréchette recently said that she wants to set a different tone with English speakers. What would you like to see from any government that forms in this province, whether they're a minority sovereignist majority sovereignist or they're liberal or more federalist in their view? How would you like them, in terms of when it comes to English and French language, be regulating and making laws that affect people?
0: Well, very much open dialogue and taking into account concerns that are being raised. That's what I intend to do in my role as well, is ensure that what I'm hearing on the ground, as I did in Montreal last week, is actually conveyed to decision makers as policies and laws are interpreted and put into effect. I'm very hopeful that whoever forms the government in Quebec will very much be in tune to what is happening within the English-speaking community and some of the concerns that I heard last week, and that decisions will be made to address them.
1: Commissioner Burke, appreciate you taking the call this morning. Thank you for being with us and answering our questions.
0: I enjoyed the call. Thanks very much, and have a good week.
1: Thank you as well. Kelly Burke is Canada's new Commissioner of Official Languages. It's 7:25. We're speaking about languages. This track is called A Language Disappears. It's by Canadian artist Zune. The musical project of Anishinaabe singer-songwriter Daniel Glenn Monkman explores identity, language, and healing.

That is Anishinaabe singer-songwriter Daniel Glenn Monkman with A Language Disappears, a track from his 2023 album, Beka Maingan. It's 7:28 on this Monday morning, June the 15th.

It's coming up to 7:30. Shawn Lyons standing by with your regional news. After that, we'll wrap up the session in Quebec politics when our National Assembly reporter Ketsi Sané stops by with a look ahead of the end of the session. She also set the scene for the upcoming election, so stay tuned for that conversation. We'll look at sports and weather. Stay tuned for that. Shawn's coming up. Stay tuned.

0: I'm here, much less traffic, so much better than going to Yule and faster.
1: Porter Airlines and Pascan Aviation will be the first carriers operating from the airport offering domestic routes. There are 18 flights today. Roughly 30 are expected each day moving forward.

Coming up in this half hour, our National Assembly reporter Katsi Sinne will join me shortly. We're going to be talking about the end of the session at the National Assembly and this war of words that you just heard about on the news there. These comments by Paul Saint-Pierre Plamondon that he's actually doubled down on not backing down from comments linking the Quebec Liberal Party to organized crime, and this formal letter of potential legal action towards the PQ on behalf of Charles Meillard and the Quebec Liberal Party, saying he has to retract those statements. So Katsi Sinne will join me on that, setting the scene for what could be quite contentious, or at least action-packed election campaign coming up. So already a bit of a mudslinging starting, so we're going to talk about that. First, though, a look at what's going on out there weather-wise across the board. Putting on my Environment Canada weather forecast, it is going to be rainy, albeit quite a, perhaps a bit of a muggy, warmish day across much of the board. Looking towards the Val-d'Or, Rouyn-Noranda area today, you're expecting a high of 18 degrees, 60% chance of showers there. Mont-Tremblant, 19, 30% chance of rain. Pretty much the same forecast for Sherbrooke, Trois-Rivières, and Quebec City there. Temperatures just around the 20, 22 degree mark, again with those chance of that chance of showers there across the board. I should say Baie-Saint-Paul as well in the Charlevoix. For Saguenay, you're looking at rain, though. 20 for the high, 13 in showers in Chibougamau. Rimouski, more rain there, 16. New Carlisle, 15, more rain. Percé, rainy as well, 14 degrees, and same forecast for Gaspé. On the North Shore, Baie-Comeau, periods of rain, 17. 11 and heavy rain over in Sept-Îles. 9 and rainy in Natashquan. Chevry, 11 degrees with a 60% chance of showers. Havre-Aubert, 16 and a 30% chance of showers. Blanc-Sablon, 14 and sunny. In Fermont, 13 in rain, Shefferville 11 in rain, and lastly, Quadrapic 4 degrees, and you got some rain or drizzle for your Monday.

0: 20 minutes now to 8 o'clock on this Monday. Well, the Quebec Liberal Party has sent a formal notice to the Parti Québécois leader for linking the party to organized crime. Plus, Saint-Pierre Plamondon made his statement on the last day of the legislative session of the National Assembly. And this morning we're hearing that he has doubled down on his comments, saying he will not retract his statements. It now sets the tone on how harsh the election campaign can become later this summer. CBC's National Assembly correspondent Ketsi Sinning joins me now to talk about what happened and to walk us through it. Ketsi, welcome back to the show.
1: Good morning, Peter.
0: So what exactly did Paul Saint-Pierre Plamondon say on Friday morning? How did we get here?
1: Okay, so Paul Saint-Pierre Plamondon held a press conference on the last day of the legislative session in the hall of the National Assembly on Friday, as did the other opposition parties. He was the last one to do so after Quebec Solidaire and the Quebec Liberal Party. The location is important. MNAs have a protection, what is called parliamentary immunity, for what they see in the blue room or the red room to allow them to do their job freely. The protection is not elsewhere in the National Assembly. In his opening remarks during his press conference, the PQ leader said that this political period is not only marked by the CAQ government's setbacks, but also by the Quebec Liberal Party's setbacks on ethics and corruption that aren't solved, since Quebec Anti-Corruptions Unit, UPAC, is still investigating the Liberals' fundraising practices in the leadership race won by Pablo Rodriguez. Paul Saint-Pierre Plamondon wondered out loud if organized crime could be involved. Journalists asked him several questions. What criminal groups was he referring to? Saint-Pierre Plamondon didn't specify it and repeated the words organized crime a few times as he was asked to clarify his words. I also asked him to explain himself in English. Here's what he answered.
2: UPAC is inquiring into an event where illicit financing comes from somewhere. You cannot print money. Money needs to come from somewhere. And so where does the money come from when you're capable of telling someone, if you contribute to my campaign, you get your money back right away and I will remember you later on? Where is the money coming from? I mean, it's not clean money, obviously.
0: Well, Saint-Pierre Plamondon, their leader of the Parti Québécois. Now, for the Quebec Liberal Party, the PQ's leader's declaration, they're false, defamatory. So we've heard of this

0: official letter to cease, you know, cease and desist. But Saint-Pé Plamondon backing down on this. First off, why send this letter? And do you have a sense of what happens next?
1: That's a good question. The Quebec Liberal Party, Charles Milliard, held a press conference at 11 o'clock yesterday in Montreal. He was flanked by the party's president, MNAs, and candidates. He said that his leadership style was completely different from his the PQ leaders, and it's unacceptable what happened. Quebec Liberals want Saint-Pierre Plamondon to apologize officially and retract his words altogether. He has 72 hours to do so. If not, the party will evaluate his options, so that means it can sue the PQ leader. Paul Saint-Pierre Plamondon held a press conference more than 3 hours later in Montreal. He was flanked by PQ candidates. He explained that he has no intention of retracting himself. Quite the opposite. He says that he is raising legitimate questions on the fundraising practices of the Liberals during the leadership race in 2025 that won the former federal minister Pablo Rodriguez, and where this money is coming from. For Saint-Pierre Plamondon, the formal notice he received is a tactic of the Liberal Party to intimidate him. Charles Milliard didn't answer any of the questions he's actually raising. He wants to continue to do so. He wants to know the truth before the next federal election. So how far the Liberal Party will go, that's a good question. Yeah. Who will win? I don't know. And I think it's a bad situation for both.
0: It's not the first time that the PQ leader finds himself in a bit of hot water, sparking controversy, making strong declarations.
1: Yeah, right. So remember, Peter, last December, when he called cultural organizations for lack of loyalty, when they congratulated Mark Miller for being appointed federal culture minister, that controversy lasted for a few weeks. PQ's Saint-Pierre Plamondon says he is aware that his honesty, spontaneity may lead to comments that can be risky for his leadership and his party. Take a listen.
2: On several topics, we have taken the freedom to express ourselves or to express some thoughts disregarding the next poll and disregarding which group will be in favor, which group will be against. Look at the TGV, the federal train. I mean, it sparks reaction, some favorable, some none, but is it the right policy? I'm convinced that we put forward the right policy. Did we choose the best timing? Maybe not.
0: So lots to take into account when it comes to those comments. Definitely not backing down, perhaps a theme at this point. So this new confrontation, it's underway. Now you've got Premier Christine Fréchette. She wants to take her distance from Saint-Pierre Plamondon's style, but she's not the only politician that sort of wants to distance herself from that.
1: Exactly. Because Premier Christine Fréchette wants to distance herself from her predecessor's approach, François Legault. She said on Friday that it's possible to get results without drama. That's how she wants Quebecers to view her approach to governing as compared to former Premier François Legault. Fréchette says she's always open to negotiation and collaboration. And remember, Peter, her government had several bills to adopt towards the end of the legislative session, and most of them have been adopted on a fast-track mode with the help of MNAs. So the other MNAs. So Bill 23, for example, on forced hospitalizations for people in mental crisis. The province will count 127 ridings instead of 125 in the next general election as Bill 3 was adopted. Bill 8 aimed at extending the Charter of the French Language to adult education and vocational training that caused so much anxiety in the English school system, wasn't adopted. The Premier also referred to the $10 billion agreement she just reached with the federal government on infrastructure. She repeated many times last week that Quebec received more than its share from Ottawa. For Christine Fréchette, showing she gets results will be key to winning over voters in the fall election. And Peter, you can expect her to continue to be extremely present and make several announcements. She will need to demonstrate again and again that she isn't simply a new face, but a new force within the party, heading in a new direction. But that's easier said than done.
0: We were just talking with Kelly Burke there, the official languages commissioner, about Bill 8. Ultimately, as you mentioned, they're not being adopted.

0: But that anxiety and sort of where we're headed and where some of these language issues were headed. And of course, you know, we're seeing that similarity. The CAQ and the PQ have talked about, you know, the protections that they want to offer. So some similarities, at least there policy-wise. But you've also got, you know, in the mix, Quebec Solidaire here, they've got a huge task ahead. Yeah. I mean, we've got, you know, lots of people at the table here. What are you hearing from the party and what it's doing?
1: Well, former QS legislative leader Gabriel Nadeau-Dubois said in an interview that, like a few days ago, that he didn't want things to end that way. He wanted to bring his party to the upper level, getting it closer to form one day the government, the Quebec government. He couldn't achieve his goal due to internal fights. QS is constantly talking about issues that do matter the most to Quebecers: the rising cost of living, the housing crisis, conjugal violence. I asked Ruba Gazal how come it doesn't allow her party to make gains in opinion polls, and here's her answer.
2: Quebecer didn't say their last word about the election. This will happen during the election. Now they are listening. So it's not true to say that it's not working. I believe in what Quebec Solidaire is offering. We offer gains for people, even if we are in the opposition with 11 MNAs. Imagine in a government, we will make the surprise. At the end, it will work. You will see. Just watch us.
1: So we'll see.
0: So this week, of course, we're talking about this last Fréchette government cabinet meeting in person before the summer holiday.
1: Yes, Quebec leaders, the Quebec Liberal Party will, Charles Milliard will also announce his party's plan to protect the French language. That should happen in Montreal later this week. So you'll still have plenty of action this week. And I don't think MNAs, outgoing MNAs, and also candidates, leaders will stop. The pace will be extremely fast. Of course, it will be a crescendo in August, but it's not going to be a calm summer.
0: And do you have a sense of when things might kick off, when this election campaign will be called?
1: Well, the latest that this election campaign can start under the law is on August 29.
0: All right. Well, we'll be looking forward to those dates. I'm sure you'll have lots to cover and talk about until then. Ketsi, really appreciate you taking the time this morning. Merci.
1: My pleasure.
0: That is Ketsi Sene. She is our National Assembly correspondent. And as she talked about there, those set limit dates when it comes to elections. So we can expect that in the pipeline at some time over the coming months and weeks. I should say over the coming weeks. It's we're almost summer, folks. It's almost there. August, we're, you know, already, what, mid-June at this point? It's not too far away. It's coming up now to 10 minutes to 8 o'clock on this Monday morning, June the 15th. I'm Peter Tardzi in the host chair this morning. I want to remind our listeners, if there's anything that you heard on the program that you want to talk about, you've got a comment, or perhaps you've got an idea or a reflection or something happening in your community you want us to touch on, you want us to reflect, please reach out. Whether it's about this conversation I just had with Ketsi or earlier with Kelly Burke, their official languages commissioner, or perhaps, as I mentioned, the community event you think we should be covering. Maybe you want to send us a picture of your dog, your garden's in full bloom, you're picking up ripe tomatoes. Please reach out wherever you are across the province, even outside of Quebec. I know we've got some listeners there. I'm thrilled we get some text messages sometime there out in the U.S., actually, down and around the Tampa area. So we love to hear from our listeners. 418-573-9880. 418-573-9880 is our texting line. It's time now for a look at sports. Here's Scott Regier.
3: The Carolina Hurricanes are this season's Stanley Cup champions. They beat Vegas 3-0 last night, claiming the title in six games. 37-year-old Hurricanes captain Jordan Staal won the Conn Smythe Trophy as the playoff MVP and shared these comments.
4: Me and Eric were talking about it on the ice already. The plan was to do it together, you know, obviously, and it didn't work out. But especially now, happy I stuck around. I believed in the culture. I believed in what we were trying to build in Carolina. And I was just an amazing feeling to be able to build something like that. And then top it all off with this is, I mean, it's an absolute dream come true.
3: That is Jordan Staal, the captain of the Hurricanes, who last won the Stanley Cup in 2006. Moving over to soccer, there were several games yesterday at the World Cup. Yassin Ayari scored the first and last goal of the match as Sweden beat Tunisia 5-1 in the opener for both.

0: In other matches, Germany crushed Curacao 7-1, Ivory Coast upset Ecuador 1-0, and Japan and the Netherlands played to a 2-2 draw. There are four more matches today, including Belgium and Egypt playing in Seattle, Iran squaring off with New Zealand in Los Angeles, Spain and Cape Verde from Atlanta, and Saudi Arabia faces Uruguay in Miami. That's sports. I'm Scott Rieger.
1: Thanks, Scott.

0: Well, we talked about it lots on the program this morning, this deal, U.S. President Donald Trump saying he's reached a deal to end the war in Iran. Details are still emerging, but Trump says the deal will be signed on Friday, that the key shipping link to the Strait of Hormuz will reopen. But if a deal is made, how quickly might global energy markets get back to normal? The CBC's senior business correspondent Peter Armstrong is trying to answer that question in his weekly newsletter out this morning.
1: In a way, getting a deal to end the war in Iran is the easy part. Getting that deal to stick, that's the challenge. And amid that challenge comes the logistical nightmare of restoring global energy flows. Because it's not like you can just flip a switch and get back to global energy markets back to normal. This whole thing has been unprecedented. I don't know, that word almost doesn't even cover it. Before all this started, remember, about 20 million barrels of oil shipped through the Strait of Hormuz every single day. Today marks 107 days since that strait effectively closed. And yes, some tankers have made it out. But there is this giant gaping hole in global energy markets. And simply opening the shipping lane, that's just the beginning. Production has collapsed. Entire facilities in the Gulf area were damaged. Some were destroyed outright and will take years to rebuild. Rebuilding any of it is going to be a long and it's going to be an incredibly expensive venture. Restarting production is this incredibly tricky maneuver at the best of times. These are not the best of times. And then there's all the ships. As many as 1,500 vessels have been trapped inside the Persian Gulf. Many of them are going to need repairs and at least some maintenance, if only to deal with the 3.5 months of barnacles that have built up. But getting the ships out, even that's not enough. What you need are the empty ships going in. And they've all left in search of oil that's actually available somewhere. So those tankers are going to need to reroute to get back, which also takes an awful lot of time. Remember, an oil tanker zooms over the world's oceans at about the same speed as a bicycle. Let me repeat that. Those oil tankers move at about the same speed as a bicycle. And the last ships that got out of the Persian Gulf before the war started, those took weeks to arrive at their furthest flung destinations in Korea and Japan. So even if this deal sticks, even if the Strait of Hormuz does reopen and shipping companies decide to deem it safe, and even once the oil production at least starts to get rolling again, it's going to be a long time before we start inching our way back towards anything even approximating normal. The CEO of Shell said last week that he thinks it will take, and this is a quote, it will take close to a year, if not longer, before the market finds any kind of equilibrium again. Now, that quest for equilibrium is going to be one of the biggest stories that our business unit is going to be following this week. You can follow along with that work at our website, cbcnews.ca. You can also find my newsletter there, or you can find that at cbc.ca/mindyourbusiness. Every Monday morning, I write about these issues, and I really try to focus on you and how all of this changes your life. So sign up at the website and get involved in the conversation.
0: That was the CBC's senior business correspondent, Peter Armstrong. Time now for a tune. We've got a bit of a theme today, talking lots about soccer and the World Cup, and this tune's sure to score right into it. Here's Showtime, BBC's singer-songwriter, Tyler Shaw.

0: BC's Tyler Shaw there with a track called Showtime. Who are you rooting for at the World Cup? Let us know. 418-573-9880. You're watching the games. Who are you rooting for? Let us know. Incredible game yesterday between Netherlands and Japan. Just a one goal, two goals kind of game. Japan coming back every single time. Incredible 2-2 nil. If you haven't seen the replay, definitely go check it out. The news is coming up next.
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Good morning, 61 minutos de beijo, apetite, smell, good night, good night, apetite, bio. Agony, a shop at the discussed, musha, a hobby, some nisha, chamber, tom, no, nishno, no, dosha, beach, though, it's still, that's on. Need her and stuff, oh, no, tisha, betum, Samuel McLeod, the message you thought, the magna, go, jamo, he got done, how a date them, he got, Joshke, Jewish, won you, the hate, the site, shows my can match. I'll go God, which has my connection data, so I'll do a God name is going to be much worse. Nash God, you beat the beast and that's it. 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

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to be it S A A Q, Jedi Bambi, Hakosgo, we booked there, Jim Shin Higgin Show, Hago, not Jed Bim Dosta, Jedat Hogan, Jajim, Jajim Snowsego, and Jaji Hagot Shojim Sag, Jim Bito Shin Higgin Show. Gia you get a bit at this beach age, Power, Hago Nishno, Nogosha, Nishno, Shosha, Ganishno, Nina Nosha, but to discuss them, who will not be so much a way with some. Ok, minu, mas na da gente, neste mundo não, nina não chabo, já chego, já estou de gnoz, mas muito ao menos toque, bem que está outro disco, se dá, bem que está o chabo, pescou isso. 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Da we menji that's a you could have been bitter jay menji ba me chicken been bitter is mean Women G Minor Sports, annual golf benefit. You mean to stay in the show, but to discuss it, how they hit get no. In my go on, gosh on G.Totka one hole in one, Hagen Ford F-150, Joe Twagno, who Debenask, Campbell Ford, Hagen Jabit Stinage, Neil Debenask. Mean he got this one, he best score, longest drive, mean closest to the pin. Betsy.mark at womenG.ca, Hagen J. Shimson, he's a we. And I'll say to my gum. Game a good use in it such women GU department. I'm going to genius some nosh bike shop. I guess I shouldn't beat a jagna by bum sketch canoe expedition and bike stop. But the discuss it up should be some behemish no shop. It to discuss each I have a yay that you go beat us in Hosna. Game a yay that get no gun go hajin domak and tweener. And he could have got Jajit stock. Oh, Mash Jajibi doesn't hammock in Higgins and Higgins that to discuss that should be so many shots that I nay should be done. But that's a youth center, if so, it's so gumma check the Jaji, the Shamaka Jimson Higgins. Kemega the Jaji, Dottegwin and Dotsay Magazogam. I could get women Jew German wage in the old factory. Agonish no niche shop to discuss it though. I hope school be some niche be him niche to discuss it though. Again, I'll be some. Game of the Dessau Skagenish, Hagunjun G Magazine and the same magical BSO, Minhi Chitok and the Abnuzaska Dukshe, Minchitok, Hagunjun G Bambita GU Marine Region Wildlife Board. Oji mean a Chayuch, mean Natusta Jambita Gnojang Elders Wellness Week, to the Gnota, that's a H. Was Skagenish. Mugananda Nurms Nadacheva, Sagunja the Bambita Gnosh. How much? I'm G was Gainish Cultural and Tourism Department. Naya, it's Nishno Nisha, but the discuss each. Ayugja, Bembitag, go with House Nanuich, how good Nisha Shad Shabesh get the Chibitano. Leona was Skishan, how good Bembitag. Aku residential school gathering, get to the Gnode, that's

좋았어가 English 대답사 Can Pesterville 하고 I must show I have with some I'm with him. September with some 내년 I'll be home in that that just got so that. The nation Emiska, how good you since so the Mitage Pride Walk ago and G Abdosha and Shosha but to discuss that. Came out of the Namaska Hidatsa, Yabish Gay was a since so the Mitage Kino Brigade, how go Yamaji Shaja Jipmaji, Jaganational Bike Shop to discuss each other Namaska. They that's an old fact, old Namaska, Gishamach, how go Nishtum do not discuss each other. Brittany Moore, how did you Jameson Hamak? Brit, Jameson Hamak with a B more at Nemeska.ca. Old Nemeska gathering, how going to get your mom? How going to show shop to discuss that? Be him Nish shop, Nish to shop, Nish shop to discuss that. How go on, should be some. Game, I get, Today the same is Sydney Chek, which I'm bitter to go, you go, you go. National Indigenous Day speech up. How can ja mum send a god's gone? Mugin the text on Jay the Shamogam Snaski and Jay Stoshimog and the Pagagoi Niskanishtum. Georgius, just Shaka, Jagashto Nashdaj, Miss Tisney, Ossini Zuch, Hayoga, Nisha Shabbat, the Discosicha, Behem Nishumna, the Discosicha, Pashtaj, Gornaja, we Hako Joanji. One God, the Makaja, to take any ambition. I'll go. Namak begged to discuss it, be him, Nishum no bake shop to discuss it. I'll go, I hope he's so, I should be some. I'll get a box like Toxia, go judge you, mugging campaign, gishing a Dutch. Natch Ash to Nashtanoj advance polls, that to discuss it, I'll hope he's some. Me and Nisha Shabb to discuss it, I'll hope he's some. Mohi, Moya, who told you that you beat this in Hokkoj, how can I was need so smack and yak out that Chicago Nish Magnisha be him, Nisha Shabb to Bnossage, Yabish Ganish, Nenanau Shabb him, Nisha Shabb to World Elder Abuse Awareness Day. How go? And not just be touch your miss age. Which book more you try to jump touch back shall be shibby. What has got its 2000 and his album gosh. Gamma G. Chayot, Josh Maganovich, I got to go up the Gishigach, I got cultural department, Bambitash, Baggy Street of the Maganovich, get and dash a digit got that. I'm sending him off, Mikich. A Yuki Bonia, Nagatakoya, you got ten dash at these speech that you know, Zagonomo. Came and jet pingu higue, a blue beach, a bike. Agumi jets, good as a noche, Jabumi, that's a makita noche, Hago Bagstow shop to discuss the BM National Bag Shop, Caroline. Came again, Judy Shikapio Blacksmith, Agus Bambi touch. Usting Suji, I've been talking noise, not shabby him, Shumdon, Yam Shabby Tabnosich. Who would beg to discuss that Nish be him Nisha Shibich, Nishno to discuss that Bexha be him near again, and Nishno Bexha but to discuss that Yabajin Bexha game, Nay Ish Bija, get the guns on us, Naguiguia game again, and he go up. 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
2: 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Because for me, ni as I'm speaking as a father, ska nagit saginuz and jit just nizum nuzka, tande he speed navigate donga and yo, I got the gas debuids, gaisinga dignit. And I think us as parents need to do a better job at the keeping track of what our children are getting up to, what they're doing, and stuff like that. And my biggest issue, I don't think it's that they're misusing their social media platforms. My biggest concern is the safety of our children because with AI and everything, deep fake technology, how to make sure that our children are talking to the right people and not just random people on the internet. I don't think we should stop them because most of the kids can adopt them that somehow did you beat every who don't and use like their internet platforms and whatnot. I think it's about us keeping them safe. What I think specifically is the youth deserve a platform so that they can speak on these type of concerns. I personally run a show called Youthcast and that's concerning the youth. I don't think it's as simple as mugis to pognodon the jabit tadon you got stabuits kaishinga degnits. They do deserve their voice heard on this subject matters because this does concern them specifically. That's a big question. I guess some of the biggest positives are they get to keep in touch with family and friends. Again, it goes back to they can have their voice heard and how Yao's platforms what their concerns are. So I think those are the biggest positives and how it gives them a nice escape from reality.
1: I get we I have
2: Yes, there's predators it's hard to keep track of when all we need to do is learn how to keep them safe. It goes back to that.
1: Ek aiwi ai he uge ka tskaste we shouldn't get social media gan optik no da so data na zia el nakiba you know giba mage you know usnizo giba new ga de disat stan masud you know itonyo usha ga new ai data kiba de jish ya bastanyo tskaste we should much kan de utam hi go giba
2: oh yes taking gan he it should be a more regulated schedule do degnon you hai he and I'm starting to especially in schools, I get

0: I think that's where people's biggest problem is that in schools, yeah, but still, I got to go stay with you, and you need to extract the higgles, me dicks, and how do you focus in school? But main the day then dicks, I did out to be more notes, like, did you pick on their phones during the day, stuff like that.
1: Ku huge ai shui uge ui ui tai no de he o skadi bai he nge he restrictions he gnopte no gon hai to de tena zi he guge jon he ga jin de takt ki ba jano gen de you know site we gen he ji mo she ji he no no ge me me jem nei no de ga you know imon e ka u mag huge ui shwen de jo skadi bai ui snak tak no da de de wit si ze bu ap shi de ten ji
0: I guess it could go both ways, but at the same time, if they do put those restrictions on, so I feel it's all about balance scale. It's a hard thing to balance.
1: Mhm. Dan ema chidi togi ba hai he usnizo gawi ga he magam ni chig magang ilan ga ai he deji sha shit scot ba do shi mega ga mus deji sha zgmuit nt na hoet ga ste we shit.
0: Well, that's a big question because I he I get nt na hom shti ta we he zgmodon ji usnizo tska. But they he nyan ga ga ji ai he That's a bigger question because I get away edgumodon nas I have that gas the bridge what I would suggest is not say in the bush they say square hagen don was needed I get now at the school ya da gas thing no that's free gets get you down now.
1: And I have Ugia Gnoptic note. I have Dandes latency to get this snagging gadget. This amu we jogging to that weekend and technology.
0: This is a good question. This is a really good question because age restrictions on certain websites. I was thinking. People would have to take pictures of their IDs to the show them, yeah, that's the Vanessa done. But at the same time, we didn't know our information out there in some random database. Because we didn't know that our information on the databases. So it's kind of it's almost a black and white question. That's it's hard to answer, but again, in my thoughts.
1: Skidzi bedwit mona na web shishka dan hagation system in gao je ohega ge shwe u shka tagno gao dan de shwe shka bus tagno do ha u ge ai social media ha we jip na na ge much snack to dito snido de ga de ji abasado
0: from in ga guys say ha ji gna te ne shka in head that bill that they're trying to pass if they ha it almost feels like their voice. I got a platform to express what they're feeling, to tell what their thoughts are on any of these matters, because this does directly affect them. Pointed directly at them,
1: I'm not saying their opinion.

0: Sam yon nas ta bechan nas kam gege sha patsin swing gege chi di sha da bajum sto yat ki baj gwan dan hai date mi gino ha so che we mu bing ge ho ja shagat
1: ya sik je mu bing ge tiga
0: e ke te wo wa ja
1: e ke te wa ja
2: Kabatok Samuel McLeod. Would actually show Pascal Ardua here against the other day. This again, I'm going to do this at Quebec City Quay Festival. Oh, yeah, I'm going to ask you.

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1: That's like Assembly of First Nations today. That's a Quebec Gamak Labrador. That's economic and academic institutions. Daniel Pien,
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1: We cannot say that we're shocked. Those stories are happening every day. We want to make sure that the police officer who are accused of doing those things are not going back to their office, to their normal job, or to another neighborhood in Montreal.
0: We are going to go out I'm going to go to the next one.
2: Caribou are ecologically and culturally very important across the circumpolar areas, and we are in a time in the world of uncertainty, whether it's geopolitical, environmental, economically. I think often environmental issues get pushed a bit to the side in those sorts of times of uncertainty. So I think now it's very important to be coming together to discuss and share and listen and learn from one another about issues facing caribou so we can hopefully have thriving and healthy populations.
0: I'm going to go to the next one.

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0: 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How gonna game he goes mal Lyle Cox with a head that's how we cheat on Montreal.
1: Oh, what's your Lyle?
2: Well, yeah.
1: Jiggy, how are we then? It's a gun gosh, nest, it's state, how can God, I look, done the god, jay, shigan, jay, jay, jay, jay, jay, jay, jay, jay, jay, jay, jay, jay, jay, jay, jay, jay, jay, jay, jay, jay, jay, jay, jay, 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

0: 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We show on this guy the data again. I'm going to get a service points. I got guy Jagma got up in the show a code of conduct with guys debit stats got up the who got code of conduct guy in the data and guy we chigets guy we mean up this guy one giga in this guy maintaining a safe environment and respectful
1: quiet hours.

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1: Gé me go séite na te gétí hutá go begus sí óhain go adoltéite de tseo. 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
1: the next one is Ako I was sunio an abich that came again that go ma ma chi that way yo ha came again be go the keyboard za go on tin how I na bagum ke to go nich ha go na shin men do ita go then how mag jishi do do go ho an be go the ka ya we shwon much go
0: first warning does he mean not guy that's some of the agonies nega that get it all up now and yeah my guy is going to go yeah and the watch that yeah what got now be taken me make not guy which the gb me hit on the dar charters that's coming shishko watch next session shishko watch next in
1: you went that one, yeah, got the
0: services.
1: So, one Magajow Yate got done that how and done that to Dognish, why you got Hagagui ski teach?
0: So, security got listed on that Scott now, I have then watched that in a Nigano report and as common another speech out, you got me and I are community workers or social and cannot that mean. Coordinators can have to check and enjoy it, then the hell got,
1: Again, my good jiga, we chi don't wash go, that's gonna be a security each company, got a g, that you have a chi stago, that you have a teaching to H Espresso Hotel. GL Janji got security and jiga, Nagdaima Joyo, Jajit Saitich got done how a day to meet you, okay, make done the whole stage was go, I ache trauma. Again, go, we should go, Jim, that GLJA, a cultural sensitivity training, how going to GI security?
0: What call it? I help board, that's one member, I'm going to training, I'm going to online or in person. So, I should want with my guest and I'm going to training, so. And what's it all? And then I'm going to check in lunch and eat and

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1: Oh, ag magom minnan chat. Wow, it's my dog's got to go. Kati speech with a kshisha madonna. Uji yota de haich, haich, na na na na Ojiga which is Canadian Premier League, Vancouver FC Tochi Aljagan and Gogchesh by Pacific Beg GIO. Kemag Nordrin Super League, Gima Dodge, Nish GIO, Ottawa, Kemag Vancouver Beg GIO. Umagui Stanley Cup, Gamadonoch, Hakonja GIO is a color. I Carolina Nish GIO, Jagunia Gogchesh, Vegas GIO, yes, Nasio. Now Nisha G speak that again. I spit out Jagania go high Joe Yopskadoch, Kimagumigo and Madonna's go American League. How can you go to Toronto, Niajo, Chagana go to Chicago, and now Gio. Overtime, you might have been Jagunji Magosnika, not that Jay Toronto Niago. I Yopskad Nanwich. Would you mean Iskoshka Madwich? I'll go to Shagano to hand WNBA. I'll go to G. No, I'm not sure. Meanwhile, the Canadian Elite Basketball League, I'm not Winnipeg, Pegam, that only shows Shirjaga, good church, Calgary, and I'm the noon, and now shot by GIO. Umagui World Cup, Jadichka, Nanojo, Nanojo, Dakshja, Hago, group stage. Well, that's just Seattle, have Belgium, get good church, Egypt, Nishti Shibija, I mean, the Inglewood, California, Iran, get good church, New Zealand, Bakshta, Shibija, you know, Group H, the Atlanta, get Madoch, Spain, get good church. Jagging a Cape Verde. Oh, good. Scott, that you should get you. 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Nukutosh is she be a jam. Umaguin Maskno, Kemagish, good. I know. 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We say Tango Joey touch, Abaka, just see. 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

winning playwright, screenwriter, and librettist, Hannah Moscovich. Hannah's latest opera, 10 Days in a Madhouse, will make its Canadian debut for Toronto's Luminato Festival at the Bluma Appel Theatre tomorrow. It runs there until June 21st. Hannah joined me from CBC Halifax.

So I didn't have to spend any time developing it. 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I'm like way more awkward and stilted than usual, which is already pretty awkward. And it works, and the audience likes this character and laughs, and I'm like, okay, this is amazing. I don't have to overcome my stage fright. I can actually use it. And you know, the biggest worry is, what if I like go up and I'm not nervous? And then

I'm Tom Power. You're listening to Q. You're in the middle of my conversation with the comedian Dan Mintz. We've been talking about his career in stand-up, the art of writing one-liners, and what it was like writing for the iconic humor magazine, The Harvard Lampoon. In this next bit, I wanted to ask him about his life on TV and the character he's best known for. It's a 13-year-old named Tina Belcher from the animated show Bob's Burgers. And what you're hearing right now is the theme song to that show. Dan, a man in his 40s, has been the voice of a 13-year-old girl, Tina, for the past 16 seasons and counting. I wanted to know how that role

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1: Feel that? That's the thrill of the Northern Super League. And it's back on CBC Gem, with six fierce clubs battling all season long for glory. From coast to coast, Canada's first professional women's soccer league is bringing the heat. 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
2: Uja na kshichitmag ni shabi spija iu de bajmo no dai dacha CBC. Agutin chadak chka de bajmo na da iu si chau chibich ke magenda de bajmo mesetago tesich ke shishikaj gen na gmo.

0: action following bombshell allegations of racist and hateful acts towards Black and Arab people during police stops. They want a meeting with the police chief in the next 48 hours. Sharon Yonan Reynolds is in the borough now and has been speaking to community groups. Sharon, what are they saying?
1: So, Simon, I was at this press conference given by a coalition of community groups that work with the Haitian community in Montreal North. And as you mentioned, they want a meeting with the police chief in the next 48 hours. They say they want to make recommendations to repair the relationship with the community and improve policing in the area. Now, the group said they didn't want to share the recommendations with the public at this time. They said they wanted to first present it to the police and then they would share what they had recommended. Now, this comes after these bombshell allegations of that 16 officers at Station 39 were being investigated. According to Radio-Canada, we learned that some officers were allegedly collecting pieces of dreadlocks that had been cut from people's heads during police investigations. And we also learned that there were allegations of people being ticketed solely based on their ethnic background.
2: Aukumago, CBC The Bajmon. Gon mago hi no shkat kach de bajmon hajach bi chne shab to jis kas mo shawa ya bi sam ni shat sham da tum do nish no gda shab ge shaj tsiut stason ni turn stuff uchi ma kanan do tsait tich za go ya ya kam skota ja ma uda ko ya uda hi chuan ga I got a big quiz guy, snag needs to go on my edge. Adapts going to go, how can you do go? How was you, Juanji? Would they hit us, go he natch out skin a seat? Came up with the hitters, say you was seat, came up with that go, and that we are showing up to know John Terry. Came up goods, mow the hitters, public health, I see my jet edge, Nunavik, I can give a head go in tuberculosis, gation get edge, and I, how soon. Hogan Giboshesh and the Geshwitak Shka, humanitarian and social justice crisis, I know Shka, ah, go beach, it's a gun. 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

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I'll be some knee shot, sham that on the no and good not knee shot, sham that on the Nishno Gage that Nishno Nagatosh of Gage suits that's what knee turned stuff. 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

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You get Nishum Dunun and no shop or Jadu de Shago, Mammy Dalman Stock, Bakestow to discuss the Bihim Bakestow shop. Gerda de Hidas a Jamadon, she used summer games at CBC Nishno, Bihim Nishno, Nail Shop to discuss them. Uchiga, women Jewish, Hunjigam Bitaj, minor sports, Sega Bakeshop, Bakestow shop, or Shadu dish. Ayo golf benefit today that's a gets you know hole in one who on digital to kayak and out to Davnask Ford F-150 I going to Campbell Ford gabits the nudge came I go best score jack got see the one longest drive came I closest to the bin betsy.market womenji.ca have the reason since he's going and say to my gets gone What you mean, you department, that's how we menji I go get bambita and no bike shop as to this as I am sketch my bike shop at the discussed the op school be some him nishno nish shop at gypsy shimano he that you go we beat us in husna again my gen gen and queen got jaji to jaji 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

0: Gosh, so Joey's been doing obviously, taking the Joey that Rebecca just see. Oh, here, three son run around the Valdor Sanitary Lavi Randri can make them scamming. We're gonna share make them here what Mugabish got back or just see what you got. 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Tessibi LG3, LG4, LaForge 2, Vermont, Shefferville, Ganabska, Women G, East Main, was Skagnish Matagmila Saremis, Secuvio, was one P. Nemeska, Sarcel, Rutina, Hitokskemak Shibugamu, Otish Mountains, Lac Albanal, Miss Tasney River, Ashwap. 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
1: Watch your Gagni, Jamie Moses, I'm going to smack CBC, EUMO, the Montreal.
0: What's my way? I'm going to get the discussion, though, and not to be so much.

0: 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Still the pigan. He snuggled each other. He does our swan a peach. Oh, and we jabbed see Megan Betsy Long Chub. I can game how do you hi? Charles McGann, Paul John Murdoch.
1: Jigiba, Choj McGann, thine. 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Then the guy sweet the miniga, Jerijiga boost the minnow hair and Skamon.
2: Nista mai the mio di sit comment it that tant which we do here then special guy guy shim do the no ad bomb shot chod makan guy guy dabsian asha shchiga ne gdash to pon de uta ngiden chich china no guy yem do the no do here so 2017 Ek wat anskyk mod nish tam ga Batman ni ga ga yem do dagno do ha. 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I watch me on double dog behind you to go big and an agate take a sti. I niche no niche, Miss and Higan comes down the James in order to back and school to Abbots. I can use to go here, got in he we taken now. Meogia, me down. A yam had new company to Jin he we tada get to go. I gave you a guy with you and school you got Abbots, Oswanapi node, Jiwi Chiwo. You the bait sesu, was one of Pino, and sure we are you on Skomono. We scad them some hoods, so you the bait sesu, Nash, we scad Niganti the tower, you the bait sesu, in Skomonio, we all the town of Nut, the Niganapsho, yeah. Ek, Ngaga the Bajumian, to get my data point, we job it seemed to do it, you the bait sesu, was one of Pino, and a Yamdu the Gnodo hat. Like I got care, which a GG I got care what you split. Was one of the dice for April B. Samashkaj Shasti. We ate and do ya at you know how you on Skumonio. Eka Gwajum Gatan would they yield the basis with it at J. Wijigabush to her. Eka Evanga, I got care, Dike and Chish, a Wijigabush to her was one of you. Big and the ones that we just see. Wet shoe em some hot sun and come on. Nanako to go out and took on it and how. If Ganched Mod no dog was one P. E. Note gang, so he would abutsun. Snarek hockey, I quisked the dog no the hood's mom, so I knew we need to come out. Quisked we take away the nugget take a steep. I would judge to which stray abutsun. 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I dang to be. It Und sie hat sich nicht, als sie zu einer Welt machen, dann geht sie ins Kostein, der Gott ist der Mann.
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1: 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Was one of you debate Sway at the BOC. Kodagans come on, Deuta, ask with him some hot son at the Development Corporation. Like each Jewish next town was one of you in Jish. Like Edu Gaja Yaki State, Edu Dejim Jedda was one of you, you know, Jedi Bukt Masada. 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I de hang jishiganatam and company new. 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Ek mweche a chip Chicago jishnagan. 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
2: 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Seems some hoots and anon skumon. Like muyang the apigno and I nenuts and anon. When ashwashkish comes and hoots and anon and skumon and they

0: Peugeot 381, Eshkemish Strategy Distributed, we are getting. And there I rose lithium. I still got my data point, it's coming on here. Eshkemish Strategy Distributed, the DIAPICO. Great V data when M. Senhotson Anod and Skumon G. Wetzke distributed on. Mugzi denano, show me going in the soon. Said you distribute in an Otsnano, more like a chestnut, a which I would seem nano. Mia, we a we ate the Gnodia strategy, Jedi distributed Otsnano. Adwian, Sikanagan, Extado was one of Pinot, a which I would see Mado in your company.
1: Ogan Gabatok, Hayim, the Charles McCann, Paul John Murdoch, Hagan Jabit Simagan, you had Betsy Agnego, Mohiko Jagan, Scam, San Hoso, you were son of Pew Yoshin Scumunia, Hagania, Okama, Ohishin, Kadamj. Ogmagjatum Kinagmon, how gosh go, how in which. In which be some hagash gnoptignus go National Indigenous History Month. CBC Hagunj Gongia, who tabit session and knuckles ago you had the Batak Dodge. Ho by gate, Dobogan Julian Taylor, Hagun the Hayabit Seed Go, CBC Ejem. Are you gonna I'll go nigga much about them minister than on him? So he get to the H that Sixth Line Road.

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1: In the rest of Ontario and in general in Canada, people develop heart failure between sort of 70 and 80 years of age. Our estimate is that in Winnebago, it's happening like between 45 and 50, so almost 30 years earlier.
0: We are going to have a outcome. 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How can by God sham that um deno ish which the gunny got to you or judge you watch each agonia? I'm with agonia go high yet. Dr. Mary Jo, we may how go a David Seed Public Health Director that's at Nunavik.
2: C'est une crise humanitaire, c'est une crise de, comme je l'ai dit tantôt, de justice sociale, c'est une crise de dignité humaine.
0: I guess right, the Kayagunia go. Homin go deje de Bajmon, how go to Montreal, eat that's up. And you want to do the Hawi Babhiach, Utako, that's our show, Chiaj with Canada. Oh, at Montreal Metropolitan Airport, how MET, Shashagoja, Pignus, that's just Saint Subar. Begstow, it didn't go out, the home gets gone here. Gabam Hyam gets. Agonji Porter, Gamak Pascan, Agonj Bambitajan, Gauskeja, Gabamio, Skanayo. Mashoji go with MET Airport. Hudai, that's a Wispeda Hawan, Halifax, Magdalen Islands, Vancouver, Toronto, Gamak St. John's. But why Begomilian Hagenia Jaji, Jaji Shabbat Stajgo, Huanji, Haichich. Go now million is book say them go shash shish way uni age but stage go bam your ask na yo and you shot on the bike show get that just suits that son get it down go metro is but that in the that's on go shash go bam your go oh get hot the bike just so a carny how go on go Jajistaj, Jaywashu, Jani Benij. We are Magamoya Jean, he was Tawa Nisha book Satum Jajib Mutagnicha. We show how can you in a privacy location, get that Jagnan Bo Jajabit Shishit. Gimme God and one Danda God Jajito Diginuj and Jiwashish go, yeah, God, that it's not such. I've not said that I was a Jim Sagan years ago, you two God Jajim, you can I take no age. Meaning the good age, how you mutagnuja, but we show out how good night. Euge God, Miss Duskim to Canada, Jajim Yagamij, only be more. In my good match, Gamotagnoj, we show Nishacham that only Nishon is of G. Gage, such as suits that son. My good magnet got Nash Gainanos got bit my jash to Nash Tagnoj, Mishkuchin, which shot G. Stagno, now you won't Tagnoj, we show in a Miogim Jinnaby. Shesha nishno shesha gabegi shibichi yud bajmunjib shichtana ni tearing stuff.
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0: 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Agonishka to discuss it, go to Gnoshka, Kamsen, who search and you was one PW, you shout, you debated just to get my Goldfield Mining Company. Would you come ex Hagunjask with Najista Gaganov the Shagan Emerson, Higan Kakishan and Lutsay Tignovich? A good go here, Jawitak, Stabacha, G. Abitsina Noga. 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
4: Kiba esagum hey I mudagnochka jeji to dagnochna but sion ga I enuts nanochka ge we dagon ga danjish na nagat dagnochki bas she hagam stiga jeji da khodej ga I umagi hai ugiba hey I mudum gans come on sti dagona dan how gi pa sub match should io ino
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5: 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I'm swears gone, I'm swearing you to go you, a Gnata Gnoco and Nando Tate Gnoco, Meshugum of Bomb, Meshugum Pisum, Namas, Nabi, West East, Meshugum upon, I did we be able to meet Sasson, India Company. Exiguichi went on, you know, now. We start with it on. Stan Anno looks on the day me to read the pen, but I'm searching on Baskan Shregage to read it. The son, the Eleanorty that see I'm he good nishtam. And you knocked out again, you in the bio water filtration system guy, occasion that it see Dagno, we did it to with Anno Shre Baskan and he with Dagan. Elgin got Jano, that would see him was one of P node, you the BJSO, that would seem. Dexter, we nagged cheat stuff. Quiscado dundu dabutuno, udascanado, you. Quiscado dundu dabutuno, and nagachado, and you undo who so peshuchka, like, Quiscado dundu dabutuno, and the B, and the West Isa, and nagachado. The Unga, which he then got you at Jumshao Nabutun. Koi, koi, son Hutsuda, would not show you anything much. I want to see them to want a day. Jugan stay dog and I. Text we do don't start with you know, and mommy would start then you stand.
4: Umagi, hey, Wegivans, come on, I have good the apistewa, good the goods when Jiji wapped gogia, Jiji im tadogia, than at stedigia, dan jis na nagat stagnoch ke

0: en smule ja, mere gammel
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0: Sabbath tune I can often not do so as that called the Unga mode Nishtame, but stand not we Nichigamahan. Egmin was one of P. Eno Nishtamegola, Egla Magnola, Egmin Kudagidi Mugadanga, Uish Tante or Chidoja, Egna Magnola, Unga, but tune contracts, and you get to go to Egnotomoko. Was one of P. Ganishtam, but stand up, but snag not. So Tate and Anna, and Asham Shad Abbotune, Asham Chetko Abbotune. Dabam swear when was one of it, we have to see their mind. Tendu tax log, I got a good Wendy. I get a good cat to the book to master log, I got a good eat down, did you reach you whether? Nine couldn't one get a back away. I can wim steam in an askamo, was one of peen, meo, meshigum, emson hotson anons gone, a do a spatch at pig nods one. As in mean good a geet down, then nishtan quets them with it. Question with Ed's Boyo, Music Z Down Company, all Music Z Need Man and Head. Shashang is the book to my so you can deck your good. Ngayam would man abatun. I'm snadded, you'd niche them to give me a good abatun. Muaj not to go than it should or you'd niche them to go but snag on. So Gayam Higo Company, then niche them to read it. Matan, Sassy B, you, Women G, Nelska, you know, Nishta, Mrs. Niu, hey, you had to see the all Music Z in the head. Scanano, Shash. At this quarter at home to one, own pigs on a witchy good, and then you stamp them so I went a witchy good in the dictum.
1: Mhm. Uhema gay in Skamon Giba, hey, I mutum care. I could know, guys, we taganotsky, I hear Uhega be some, I have metato to G squeeze there, Wabo gonna be some ever chechy carp tignoso, I hear in Skamon gear. Ek Mugmag, I hear Ujiga, Comex. I am a mo a betont and now Eskmegoj abitsik dungeon yogi by her egnop dignos or her, a witu daganos abitsion. Get you my gishnagun and they should that a sidabin and comexia, a witabin do. Tskaji with monana than how a speech and her we ugi by a eskmegoj a imudej abitsik dagnos or her.
0: I'm sure you get what I would know about don't now. Even when she day and go you date them when Emson Hudson Allen's come on just snatch that she would zip on. Ask him, shy you what I would know, and she'd went to go with heat store, the Jibadon now, I mean, Bella Pedalabno, Christina Gilpin, Don, go the guy away here with the bad architect later. So I guess she came on, eat star soon. Actually, we were new, and he can you. Dabam Mugga, a hey, dealt, Nash Mui, dead up. We will send him Jim Snyder, Nanako to go to come Snyder. We distribute that when we are you get who, Lesson Castle Company, Goldfields. Who company Goldfields we distribute that on? More you to go, I did you pitch to go, like to come Snyder. I see Schnagan deal with that. As you wish we would in them, send him. Again, Snare got to go out now. I did your eep shit go. Like I did in company. Oh, my gosh, you hang on, you to go out up to him. We are Shintiano. I did agree. I out soon, you. I got the jeep shit start near. I'll go to then go to get them when I'm San Hoots and Nano the ones come on. Do it stretch to wait. Eshkum Shown Abbotsion, Quebec Bates, as they weed the magnet. Generations in which I would see out in the Wednesday, Quebec, which is so garbage is more extrag a datum. Every managed that on the BU, a CU, or as he said, like Nanako Yagat, Chedzu, where it comes Nadeo. I did a weep shit stick in company. Exegnataki and company, because you do then average. Ekaja, we show other than there in the Nishtan. When Satan dies, Jejistado, and Satan, I am shy in your abatunio, a Kashkam Jed the Punti. 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
0: Good day, hi, Ms. T. I didn't ask him none. I can't hear it. I mean, Jiji Beji him here to book save Nagas and you'll be in.
2: Gabetha ke chazmak and Paul John Murdoch ke ne game he got the Gamson so so son pyrogenes come on neo okay look about we shouldn't get much much get it that knash get the hask keyboard the height 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How you go, Nagamunuau, Jabatok, I am. Check a gym ten. How you go, Nagamunuau, Jabatok, Awisa, Awisa, Camino, Gayak.

Oh my god, actually, Skimmer, do I not show it to Gob, Squag, no, the Dohan, how do you group E, Germany, and East Austria? So you're going to get a good shot, Karaka, Big GIO. How do you meet Ivory Coast? I'll go Big GIO. You're going to get a good shot, Ecuador, Joe, yes, and see Group F, Sweden, yeah, GIO, my coach, Tunisia, Big GIO, Minoji, Netherlands, Nish GIO, Japan, you go to Nish Nish, you speak to Dutch. Minoji, Canadian Premier League, Madonna, Chagunjo, Vancouver FC, Nish GIO, I'm going to go to Pacific, I'm going to Big GIO. Georgi Northern Super League, Madonna, Ottawa, Nish GIO, Vancouver, you go to Big GIO. We Motakshish Gamadonoch Kipa hockey. I'll go Nish to GIO Carolina, Vegas, Joyous and such. I'll go Jinji Carolina, go up Shko, Jagina, Vegas, Vegas. Reno American League, Gamadono, GH, Calder Cup Final, Gamadono, Toronto, Nijel, GH, Gamadima, Coach, Chicago, now GIO, go up Shko, Jagun, Nihai, Chicago, Gamadoich. Okay, oh, not to the Chicago Nodge World Cup Hamadoa Nodge. Dano, this next one I'm seeing Higan. Oh, geez, I'm a Dodge Nish, the San Diego. Get my Dodge. I'm out here. Would you group G? Get my dodge Belgium, I go check Egypt, Nishi Shibija, Minoji Inglewood, Chigamadodge. Would you Iran, New Zealand, Bexar Shibija? Would you group H? Spain, get the Wichach Cape Verde, I'll go Shashimadodge and Jimagodge. Would you get Miami? I go check Saudi Arabia. That's a Miami, I'm going to go to Saudi Arabia, who yet go to Uruguay, 60, and go to Shibija. We get Madwa no, we know Chalky Namui, Miss Nada. But I bet thou, I'll go match Jabatunk Nikamon, I'll go Jabatunk Hanagom, the Shawnee Kish. I go out to go to stage, a message to Boko, Jean and Nikomicha, Miss Aichu Yashta. But that's Ontario.

Sesh, my good Shabio Jabits in that shall go here the Vajmon. Mishishin Skumlang up should the Mag Gert, Shouts Macken and Skuman and Paul John Murdoch. Mujabitsi Megan's best sea long chub. A gal got me kicking up some Higgin and not to Jamie Little. Gehan is Sagossim, Pierre Levesque. I am Levec. Gaiun just subject to Smogun Chicago now is Shibija and Gabitamoga Chat Chap. Gaiun just to get Regimson Hamuyash, we all eat Moyasha Godzagon, Hawi, Mohigag, Gemaga, Chajibita Bihi, that's with the Bajum Yaga. Cree Prague at cbc.ca. How the Jishish Regim, the Jishish Regimson Hizag. Jinskum Na, good afternoon, Chidna, George M. Na, Ni, Terrence Duff.

0: June 21st is National Indigenous Peoples Day, and CBC celebrates. Hi, I'm Juanita Taylor, senior reporter for CBC News Network, based in Rankin Inlet, Nunavut. On Sunday, June 21st, we celebrate the traditions, cultures, and the many contributions of First Nations, Inuit, and Métis. 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
2: Ann Patchett is loved for her own books as well as her book recommendations. She's a champion of independent bookstores and picks four recent titles off the shelf of her Nashville bookstore to recommend to The Next Chapter readers.
3: This is CBC News. Good afternoon. It's 1 o'clock. I'm Simon Nakaneshny with your CBC News from Montreal. Community groups in Montréal-Nord want an urgent meeting with Montreal's police chief, Fadi Daguerre. It's part of continued widespread reaction to bombshell allegations into coordinated racist behavior by SPVM officers in the borough. The news broke Friday ahead of a late evening news conference by the chief. Sarah Levitt is in Montréal-Nord with the latest.
4: A lot of frustration and anger, but not necessarily about what the police chief said on Friday, but generally saying this

Good afternoon. It's 1:30. I'm Simon Nakaneshny with your CBC News headlines for Quebec. Montreal's mayor is calling for an independent investigation into allegations of racist practices by police in Montréal-Nord. Soraya Martinez-Ferrada did not elaborate on what form it would take, except to say she's now not calling for a public inquiry for now. News broke Friday about alleged coordinated racist behavior at the neighborhood precinct. 14 officers have been reassigned and two others could face criminal charges for allegedly targeting Black and Arab residents during police stops. And air travelers in the Montreal region now have a new way to take to the skies besides Trudeau Airport. Today, the Montreal

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0: I'm Jared Martineau, and you've been listening to Reclaimed. Coming up, your local news.
1: Good afternoon. It's 3:30. I'm Allison Burnett with the CBC News headlines for Quebec. Montreal's mayor is calling for an independent investigation into allegations of racist practices by police in Montreal North. Soraya Martinez-Ferrada did not elaborate on what form it would take, except to say for now she's not calling for a public inquiry. News broke Friday about alleged coordinated racist behavior at the neighborhood precinct. 14 officers have been reassigned. Two others could face criminal charges for allegedly targeting Black and Arab residents during police stops. And air travelers in the Montreal region now have a new way to take to the skies besides Trudeau Airport. Today, the Montreal Metropolitan Airport officially opens in Saint-Hubert. Porter Airlines plans to offer 138 weekly flights to domestic destinations. I'm now taking a look at weather. In Montreal today, a mix of sun and cloud with a 30% chance of showers, a high of 21, a chance of showers early this evening, clearing, and then a low of 13. There is a rainfall warning in effect for Sept-Îles. Lots of rain expected during the day today, and that is expected to continue and begin to taper off by later this evening. For Val-d'Or, tonight a low of 10 with a 60% chance of showers. For Mont-Tremblant, 8 and a 30% chance of showers. Quebec City, 10 degrees, your overnight low of 40% chance of showers for you there. 9, partly cloudy for Saguenay.

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He's stuck in out in this big house, the part of him is missing now.

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My age. 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

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You mean to stay in the show, but to discuss it, how they hit that get no. In my go on, gosh on G.Totka one hole in one, Hagen Ford F-150. Jout Hagno, they would have been asked Campbell Ford, Hagen Japet Stinage, Neon Dabinask. Mean he got this one, he best score, longest drive, mean closest to the pin. Betsy.mark at womenG.ca, Hagda J. Shimson, he's a we. Nando say to Magam. Game Aguji, you need such women G youth department. Hagonjin is some nosh bike shop, I guess I shouldn't be tajagna by Bam Sketch canoe expedition and bike stop. It to discuss it up, should be some behemish no shop. It to discuss each I have yea that you go beat us in Hosna. Game Ag, yea that get no gun go hajin domak and twina. 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You could ja bimbita go with house soon and which how could nisho shed that shibes get the chibitang no. Leona was speech and how could bimbita. Aku residential school gathering that would ignore that it was Gaganish, or that it's a Camp Hesterville. How go I Musha I have with some. I'm with September with some. 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

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I'm way up to the schedule. Backshop, get to go in those again. I just mean, what's one of people which book went Miss Disney? No shock it is moon, how can you shop jaduction dojigan? How that should nam no percent chash now no chat so much. They mean that's was gainish can I miss cake this moon or no shop get the green dojigan? What's I'm going to say, would that she say get nam no percent chash now no chat so much? I'm way up that sketch, how could bake stock get the green dojigan? My tag me, no good awesome no percent chash now no jam judge moth. 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
0: 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Give me a good shot, I'm not no big age, I just success on the Noshigash Gatch, how go, Namaska, Yuchka, Ganagadish, Ganagadish, Namaska, how can I do that? 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mi se kema help some go dash gate to discuss it and then back some no nation go get it to that soon I go to hit that go dash I Applewash Provincial Park I go man go she you go go yo mo sha best second go just you but that how you gonna do we on tag no is gonna have to see what happens to these speech going to the

0: Oh my good God, I'm going to schedule with Canada. 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
1: Waja Samuel.
2: Waja.
1: It's good to be with you, and how are you dating? How are you going to be scared about it? We just need to get by it. How sneezed, or just give a ignore thing, and then how got scared to be shit and got social media, I can update not. Then how are you dating? How are you going to be?
2: Me got nice waiting and hang a jidenga. Okay, I think it's not that simple in the dating ni me waiting there because nana hood go yo it's how we nagit stano now ga because for me ni as I'm speaking as a father ska nagit tagno jin ji just ni zum no ska dan de he speed navigate do dong ga and you I got the gas stable ga ga sing ga dignit

0: And I think us as parents need to do a better job at the keeping track of what our children are getting up to, what they're doing and stuff like that. And my biggest issue, Gavni, I don't think it's that they're misusing their social media platforms. My biggest concern is the safety of our children, because with AI and everything, deep fake technology, how to make sure that our children are talking to the right people and not just random people on the internet.
1: Agusid magus ni zod kiba tanhao jesh tskanos tuma sa de maudnyo nyo ga jesh nga ishwi do degnot.
0: I don't think we should stop them, because most of skats can adopt them that somehow did you beat every who don't and use like their internet platforms and whatnot. I think it's about us keeping them safe. What I think specifically is the youth deserve a platform so that they can speak on these type of concerns. I personally run a show called Youthcast, and that's concerning the youth. I don't think it's as simple as mugis to pognodon the job at tadon you got gastebuits kashinga degnits. They do deserve their voice heard on this subject matters, because this does concern them specifically. That's a big question. I guess some of the biggest positives are they get to keep in touch with family and friends. Again, it goes back to they can have their voice heard in how Yao's platforms what their concerns are. So I think those are the biggest positives, and how it gives them a nice escape from reality. Yes, there's predators it's hard to keep track of when all we need to do is learn how to keep them safe. It goes back to that.
2: Especially
0: in schools, I think that's where people's biggest problem is that in schools, their phones during the day, stuff like that. It could go both ways, but at the same time, if they do put those restrictions on, so I feel it

0: it's all about balance, Gail. It's a hard thing to balance.
1: Mm-hmm. Tane mai tukiti tōgi bau hai he hosnizo ki a wiga he maga ni chikmogangi denga hai he jejisha shitsko di bau doshi maga ga mūs jejisha tzigamuitint nha e tika ste wishid.
0: Well, that's a big question because I he I get nint nha ums tih ta wai he tzigamudon nji hosnizo tika but I he nyanga ga jia he That's a bigger question because I get away edgumodon nas what I would suggest is not say in the bush they say hagenodon us needs I get now at the school ga da ga chengno ek nas free gets get you down now.
1: And I have Ugagnoptic note. I have Dundas latency to get this snagging get this mu. We jog into that weekend and technology.
0: This is a good question. This is a really good question because age restrictions on certain websites. I was thinking. People would have to take pictures of their IDs to the show don ga dates to Vanessa don, but at the same time, we didn't know our information out there in some random database because we didn't state know that David Stagnoko and you our information on the databases. So it's kind of it's almost a black and white question. That's it's hard to answer, but again, a date my and my thoughts.
1: Mhm. Tgeju bitmona na web shishka dan hagation system in gao je ohega ge shwe u shkatagno ge au dan de shwe shkabu stegno do ha u ge ai social media ai we jipna na ge much snack to do snido de ga de ji abasado
0: from in ga guys say ha jignate in iska in head that bill that they're trying to pass if they ha nas been Morgan Odgams teeth new to go have it started on, and it almost feels like I had been Morgan Odon their voice. I got the job it started on, I got the job on a platform to express what they're feeling, to tell what their thoughts are on any of these matters, because this does directly affect them. No, just I we all it's. Pointed directly at them,
2: Kabatok Samuel McLeod. Udak she show Pascal Ottawa hey gets to the day this. Ganum did this a Quebec City Quay Festival. Huya Nagamon Jabatomk Aski.

0: Gumago, CBC The Badgemon.
1: Nishtim at the Badgemon, Hagwantuchi Hode, that's like a Habitsi Assembly of First Nations Hode, that's a Quebec Gamma Galabrador, with the Chiefs Pierre Jurupi, that's a Yugne Gando, he image Gahania, Hacha, Hodaka, Bimbi Technology, and Economic and Academic Institutions. 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
1: Oui, Uhi Gazgonin, Amash Take you, Oshkog, the Genetaj, Jido Take, Ujigot, Company Jetaj, Uyako, the Company Mwo, Agdash, the Bishko, and Nigdoy Tignocio. Magin Gibo, what she's spirit, Jim Hitishke, who you got, and how Jajiwit Muntish to God, Jaguishuan, Toginicio. Are you going to go near where you have been beat a habit soon? Bishmaguchi ga haja gays pitch and I hit the second stuna noich the Europe, European Parliament. Oh, good night, Danny Pienko Yadgo, and she mew Batuaganoich got. Oko mean the Bajmon Nogodoshop, Nogodoshop, it's a posuch. I'm going to dig in and not say Maganoich, I got Guiscochi to the dog, good night, Daganoich, my Guinea go, a chicken up, my joy, he cheats, gonna siege, Kemaginia go, weeps, we bash took show, Kemaginia go, Arabs kissing a Daganoich, who they does a Montreal North H and he nash get to do it. Oko my gosh, I should have niche and he go. Nagodasha when I say Magnus Nishin, he must in Higan Hagunjay to Tagnosha, the best Gonzalez Nash, Hauk Cassandra Exumi, Hago General Coordinator, I love to see the hot stage, Hootstock, Haukunji, I got Yabich, I got Yabich, Shish, Gonya Haitish, is a poor so Hagagagui ski tish, Niagnomishka, where you hate Skenesi, should they do some Montreal North. Shashwashke, Kuyadgo, Shashke, Mushashko, Kajago, Shashke, and Shashminji Spio.
3: We cannot say that we're shocked. Those stories are happening every day. We want to make sure that the police officer who are accused of doing those things are not going back to their office, to their normal job, or

0: to another neighborhood in Montreal.
1: The badge won't go eight. I shall come just go eight as the postodium. Agmagoni and go Hawaii habitish to match go. Jaji the best good agnot game a go. Yes, Jaji to do agnot the postwag a whiskey to the code debit soon. What Montreal game again that go each Montreal North came again the each you. Guyad mag hogo magajago. Nega magajan and the state the gnoichi bog that whiskey snacks you mugmag. Gan I think bits nignition as a puzzle go has a gas switch to goja chi say much one g go I gun as a puzzle. How go mean Jado Dignos Nish no it's the North American Caribou Workshop who they does a yellow knife Mitchad the gum huge pet genji with them stash Nanako got the watch each. How can you buy JMO? I didn't have to get my god and that shit get a good show. You be taking those. How can I miss any income? How could Brad with work? How colleges said that, but see, do they decide the base of just seen as Northwest territories?
2: Caribou are ecologically and culturally very important across the circumpolar areas, and we are in a time in the world of uncertainty, whether it's geopolitical, environmental, economically. I think often environmental issues get pushed a bit to the side in those sorts of times of uncertainty. So I think now it's very important to be coming together to discuss and share and listen and learn from one another about issues facing caribou so we can hopefully have thriving and healthy populations.
1: We are sure it's good to go. A good to wash gunners, Misty. Oh, him a good Godeshgan him jadi emo he watch how can God judge him you tagnuzia had you natch tagnuz dantin how God the boom that game agamit so dagnet a game agania God is next to the huiach a game agin he goes a gun here jadi kitchen dagnosham shach a good he knows it was one.

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0: 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yeah you're queen
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1: So, uan macam jauh ya itu kau dan hawan dan dah jatuh dua ni cuci ayok kau harga whisky itu.
0: Security kali sistem nak cikat ni awak dan. Watch that jina nega musn higino report and as command another speech out jiga nena or community workers or social cannot touch mean coordinators cannot touch and jo eight touch then how ga then she should not need now you.
1: Mm-hmm. Again, my good jiga, we chido noshka, what that's gonna be a security each company, kajaji, jaji abachish tagodga, jaji abachish and told Espresso Hotel. Giao janji got security and jiga, negdaima joyo, jaji saitish got done how a day to meet you, okay, McDonda, what state was go, go, yak trauma, again, go, we should go, jim that giao jayo. Cultural sensitivity training. How can you get security?
0: Help board. As someone member, I can training online or in person. So, as someone with my guys and I can in training. So, and what's today? And then I'm going to check in lunch and eat and the time I'm going to get training. So, I can get excited. I don't know how that.
1: Then they got stuck, you know. Mm-hmm. In G, I
0: guess, security
1: in the Yajman. Hey,
0: I saw
1: Good day, Mr. Jensen. Come to Nile.
0: What's ya?
1: Okay, Kabatuk, Lyle Cox, Ogan Woods Maldi, the Sawit Shidun, New Matsung, and we never seen a Shanagit Stagnoj. Okay, Jabatum, Kanegamon, Ogu, Jabatuk, Paikon, Nagamosun, Nagamosu, I'm late much, I had so said. How go I snabby? How can you go each good day? Hanagum, the TJ shop, Kimag and Jesus. We have a good mom. Rise.

0: sports.
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GAO. Oh my god, World Cup, group stage. That's Seattle, Belgium, Egypt, Inglewood, California. Iran, get which has New Zealand, Bakshtaish, Shubija, Mino Group H, the Atlantic, it's Madoch, Spain, get which has Jagina Cape Verde, a good scope that Jishigaja, Udawi, Miami, Jamadoch, and Saudi Arabia, can make Uruguay, Nukutosh, Ishisha, B, Yajam. 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Good morning, Georgia, not me, Terran Stuff.

Hello again, and thank you for tuning in. I'm Allison Burnett in Sherbrooke, and this is the second hour of Breakaway. La Dauphine has been offering psychosocial services to youth in Quebec City for 35 years, and it is holding a fundraiser this week that will help the organization expand to also offer transitional housing. We're going to hear more about that in just a moment. And we know that Ozempic-type drugs help the weight fall off people, but are they losing more than just fat? Dr. Iris Gorfinkel, our regular health columnist, will weigh in on that coming up a little later this half hour.

0: If you walk up the hill from one of Old Quebec's busiest streets, Rue Saint-Jean, and follow the gated wall, you'll come across a bright white building that houses La Dauphine. The community organization has been offering services to vulnerable youth in Quebec for 35 years now. There's a drop-in center which welcomes youth along with their pets if they need anything from filling out paperwork to overnight shelter or a bite to eat. La Dauphine has served up more than 15,000 meals since the beginning of this year.
1: This week we made beef stew with vegetables. It can be chicken pies, it can be fish, grilled chicken. It all depends on what we receive from Moisson Québec. When I was young, I was coming at the Dauphine, but back in the days it was not like today. We would eat peanut butter and toast, or sometimes cheese. And when we were very lucky, there were a pot of soup. It's way better now, and I'm glad to be a part of it, because I can see the people who come here, they really need a place like this.
0: That was Jean-Luc Paquin, a former user of services at La Dauphine, who was also a cook at La Dauphine when CBC Quebec visited last December. He has since retired. The organization is currently working on a new project to offer transitional housing to its clientele. The Fondation Maison Dauphine is holding its second fundraising cocktail tomorrow evening. And to tell us more, I'm joined now by Alexandre Fortin. He's the executive director of the Fondation de La Dauphine, and he is live in our Quebec City studios. Hello, thanks for coming in.
2: Hello, Alison. Thank you for having me.
0: That's really special to hear someone like Jean-Luc Paquin, who went from needing that help and needing a place to stay to now offering that help to others and serving that up so many years later.
2: Yes. And just a quick correction, I misspelled the name, but Jean-Luc is still working at La Dauphine. That was my error. So my mistake before that. He's still working there, still cooking for us. He has been a user service. There's plenty of people who has come by the La Dauphine for just a warm night, warm bed, and still are around the organization. Now they have jobs. Now they go back into helping into society, and they still revolve around La Dauphine to help us.
0: I mentioned some of the services that you offer up the top. Sounds like delicious food is among some of those services as well. But can you describe for us why La Dauphine is different from the other frontline services that are offered to vulnerable people in Quebec City?
2: La Dauphine is kind of small. It really is a little family. It is only for the youths from 12 to 35. I would say it's more 18 to 35. We do have some people coming from, some youngsters coming from La DPJ from 12 to 17. But yeah, sometimes they come just, like I said, for a warm night, a meal, just have people to talk to. That is from Le Local, which is the drop-in service. But as they grow into La Dauphine, sometimes they stay there for days, and just to you walk by La Dauphine and the teens are just outside, and the young adults, and they really take care of each other. And when they start to build a trust with

0: to all the social workers there. There's other services. You can get your Ramku card, you can get your birth certificate back, you can go back into jobs if you want to apply on something. And you also have l'école de la Dauphine, which was called l'école de la rue before, where you can have your diploma, your high school diploma. It is a standard diploma, the one that you will go through high school, but you do it with the teachers from Louis Joliette, Le Centre Louis Joliette in Quebec. They lend us some teachers to for French and mathematics classes. So yeah, all kinds of services. And like I said, it's small, but there's a lot of people, a lot of visits every year, even though it's small.
1: It sounds like all of those things that you offer, I mean, you're so focused on helping youth and not just on a temporary level or on, I should say, like a permanent level. But it, I mean, the idea is to get them back into society and onto a successful path in life. And I want to talk a little bit more about how you're continuing to do that with this expansion. But you just said something that I want to ask you a bit more about, but just the demand for services. We've talked to so many shelters across the province and food banks, and everyone has been saying how much demand, how the numbers have gone up and the need has gone up. What have you seen at La Dauphine in terms of how that demand has shifted over the years?
0: The demand will forever be high, and I guess it's people talk to each other. They say La Dauphine is a safe space. Really, it's different from other organizations because it's really calm, but you can have your pets. You have strict rules to follow, but we take you whatever state of mind you are. It's not a dry shelter, it's a wet shelter, and we do not judge the drug consumption, but we see a high demand right now, and it's not stopping. I can say that we're different because we kind of retain the same social workers over the year, and it's very important to create that bond of trust with those young adults and teens. We respect their pace, we respect their needs, but we're not just trying to build this bond of trust so they can eat and stay warm. We do want that, but we do want to propose them back into society, and to the extent of what they are able to do, we do not judge. But sometimes if you want to just have your Ramku card or your birth certificate, it sometimes takes 1 or 2 months. So we need to have that bond of trust so the kid can stay around us and not go back into the street, and we lose them in between the process of getting back everything for them to go back into society.
1: I understand when it comes to youth who come by and are users of La Dauphine, there's sort of a draw. There's not necessarily enough beds for everybody on every given night, so there will be a draw to see who gets to stay and who doesn't. But you are now expanding to also offer transitional housing in a new building that will be located in Limoilou. What can you tell us about that, about l'Hôtel Dauphine or L'Hôtel Dauphine?
0: L'Hôtel Dauphine, yes. It's different from what we do in Le Local at La Dauphine, because right there it's an emergency shelter, sorry. But at L'Hôtel Dauphine, it's subsidized, semi-subsidized housing programs for teens and young adults, which they have to follow courses, informations on how to be good tenants, how to pay rent, organize groceries, how to take care of yourself. And you can go there for 3 years. So it's not just for one night, it's your apartment. You need to take care of that. And there's also social workers on there. We're working really hard to have workers 24/7. It's kind of a big deal right now. We need to have that, but we have social workers day and evening. We're gonna get there, but it's not emergency. It's really to go back into society, not just for jobs, but how to take care of yourself and how to just learn to live in an apartment. Sometimes for us, it's really simple, but for them, when you have all the backstory that you have, you forget just to do simple things like groceries and just simple house cleaning. So they have to follow those courses to stay in the, and they have strict rules. It's not party house. It's really it's for them, but it's going to be their house, their home.
1: What can you tell us about your fundraising event tomorrow to try and help support all of this?
0: This is the second year that we make this this cocktail.

0: Really for more the business community in Quebec, we have Régis Labeaume, former mayor of Quebec, always been a partner of the cause for many years. This year we also have William Trudel, the founder of Trudel Group in Quebec City. He was a cop back then. Now he's a businessman. He really wants to give back to community. This cause is important for him. So we have new people coming in from all the construction business, thanks to the Trudel, who are really now learning about the cause. So it's our second year, more people this year, and we're gonna continue to do those kind of cocktails. We also do a show in November called L'Open House, which is more of a traditional musical performance with Guylaine Tremblay there, always hosting. And yeah, this year our cocktail is gonna be at Le Diamant again, and I'm gonna announce that we're gonna work on some things for the 25th anniversary of the foundation, which is in 2027.
1: That's exciting. Got lots coming up. There has been a lot of pressure on the government, on the provincial government, to increase funding for social services and for emergency shelters across this province over the last few years. We are now heading into a provincial election in just a few months' time. Do you feel there is more will from the province to provide community organizations with more resources?
0: Do I feel that? I want to feel it. I want to believe it because it's really important. I know that we got to continue to be with the fundraising and philanthropy with all the business community, because we're not going to get there only with the government. We need them. We need to have more money coming from them. We need to have people working from every government, cities, federal, provincial. They got to come to La Dauphine and other resources to see for themselves what we're doing. Maybe it's going to give a sensibility to the cause, but yeah, it's an ecosystem that we need to keep on working. Business, government, and everything. I want to be positive and say that I believe that they're going to give us more money, but I'm not sure. We're going into a weird period, new election. I don't know who's coming, but we're going to be there and we're going to have our demands, and we're going to talk to everyone we can and into the government to make them understand what we're doing and the importance of what we're doing.
1: Can people still sign up to come, or do they need to sign up to come to the fundraiser tomorrow?
0: Yes, and if they can't come because it's a Tuesday, it's busy, you can still go to our website, because we're doing an online auction, and on the auction there's plenty of things interesting. If you want to give gifts to your loved ones, you can also just support the cause right there on the website. On the auction you can do that. You can always give to La Dauphine every day of the year. You can but yes, there's still places tomorrow at the Théâtre Le Diamant for.
1: Okay. Can people just show up?
0: People can just show up, yeah, but it's $200 a ticket. But if you come at the door and you really want to be there, I'll let you in, yeah.
1: Alexandre, have fun tomorrow. Thank you for coming on the show. Yeah, thanks for your work. Merci.
0: Merci.
1: That's Alexandre Fortin, the executive director of the Fondation de la Dauphine, and he was live with us in our Quebec City studio.

0: It's just coming up to 18 minutes now past 5 o'clock. Millions of Canadians are trying to lose weight using GLP-1 drugs like Ozempic. And now that generics are making these drugs more affordable, that number is expected to rise. But losing too much weight too quickly has its risks. To explain, I joined our regular health contributor, Dr. Iris Gorfinkel, earlier today. She's a family physician and a clinical researcher. Before we get into the drawbacks of GLP-1s, does everyone taking these drugs actually lose weight?
1: Not everyone. 1 in 5 people lose either no weight or very little. That said, 4 out of 5 are going to lose at least 5% of their starting weight. The drugs don't always work. There are genetic differences. We have different medical conditions, some of which cause weight gain. Plus, a lot of prescription drugs cause weight gain. Corticosteroids that fight inflammation. SSRIs that fight anxiety and depression. Drugs to treat chronic pain like GABA.

0: gabapentin and pregabalin, all of these can cause weight gain. Weight loss is actually a treatment for type 2 diabetes, but older drugs like glyburide can cause weight gain. So it's important to know, is a medication I'm taking known to cause weight gain? And is there a weight neutral alternative? But GLP-1s have an added advantage. They lower the risk of heart attack, stroke, and of prematurely dying when patients who take them are obese or have diabetes or heart disease. But they're long-term treatments, not quick fixes.
1: Many people have probably seen photographs depicting dramatic changes in people who have started taking these drugs. And I'm thinking specifically of Hollywood stars or, you know, people who are quite famous. But at what point can it get dangerous? How much weight is too much to lose?
0: So here's the rule of thumb. Losing more than 1 kilogram per week tends to raise the risk of side effects. The chemical changes of losing more than that can encourage gallstones. People are more likely to wind up with having saggy skin, especially around the face, chest, abdomen, and arms. But fortunately, the type of weight that's lost when we take GLP-1s is similar to the type of weight lost with diet and exercise. Either way, about one-third of that weight is going to come from muscles. You lose 3 pounds, boom, you lost 1 pound of muscle. And when muscles shrink, strength declines. And that can raise the risk of falling and fracturing, especially when the weight is lost too quickly. These drugs lower the appetite. They lower blood sugar and can cause nutritional deficiencies to happen, especially vitamin D, iron, B vitamins, calcium, and protein. So it's critical to eat nutrient-dense foods when on these medications. These drugs make food stay in our stomach longer. We don't feel as hungry. We don't feel as thirsty. And drinking less can lower blood pressure, especially during hot weather, and cause lightheadedness. So lean muscles, lower blood pressure, that combination roughly doubles the risk of falling in older or frail people. That's why that resistance training and getting enough protein are so critical.
1: Common are these side effects that you're describing?
0: You know what? We don't even know. There's a surprising lack of studies telling us how common nutritional deficiencies are. But the general rule is the faster the weight loss, the higher the risk of side effects, including muscle loss. Up to half of patients on GLP-1s experience nausea. That's its most common side effect. Up to 1 in 5 are going to experience vomiting, diarrhea, or constipation. These side effects are actually more common in the first few weeks and at higher doses. The higher the dose, the longer a person is on the drug, the higher the risk. Now, side effects are also more common in seniors, people who are frail to begin with, or people with osteoporosis. They're also more likely in people taking these drugs to just lose those extra few pounds. So the risks always have to be weighed against their benefits.
1: It's interesting to hear that there is a lack of research when it comes to some of these drugs. Which GLP-1s have the highest risks?
0: So the ones that make us lose the weight the fastest tend to come with more risks. And on that list is actually semaglutide. That's generic Ozempic. And so it does have a higher risk of side effects, including nausea, vomiting, diarrhea, and gallstones, than older GLP-1s like exenatide. So the thing about it is that the risks and benefits, there's always that weight going on.
1: What can GLP-1 users do to prevent some of these side effects? Because the drugs aren't just used to lose weight. I mean, if I'm not mistaken, they are prescribed for patients with diabetes as well.
0: Yeah, so I'll give you a list of things that can prevent side effects. Having smaller, more frequent meals. Eating slowly and stopping when you're full. Remember, these drugs are slowing down how quickly the stomach will empty into the intestine. So staying clear of greasy fried foods is important because those foods do the same thing. Very sugary or spicy foods can often worsen nausea and diarrhea, and staying hydrated goes a long way to reducing side effects. Muscle loss can be limited by adding protein to meals and doing regular resistance exercises.

0: either with bands or lightweights. And fighting those nutritional deficiencies, really, it matters. A Mediterranean nutrient-rich diet. Eat the rainbow, the veggies, the fruits, beans, nuts, whole grains, olive oil, and fish.
1: It's always such a good reminder because it's, you know, losing weight, I think it's easy to kind of get into that sort of critical zone of maybe not eating the right things or not getting enough nutrients. But what happens when people stop taking GLP-1s?
0: Well, it depends on who looked at the problem. So if you look at Novo Nordisk, that's the company that made Ozempic. They reported that 2/3 of the weight came back within 1 year of stopping the drug. And along with it, what do you know, the blood pressure, cholesterol, and sugar levels went back to their old levels. But I want you to check out this real-world study. This was from Harvard, and they looked at tens of thousands of users who'd stopped GLP-1s. And they were a little more optimistic. They found that 1/3 regained the weight, 1/3 held their weight steady, and 1/3 actually continued to lose weight. But what's concerning is when the weight comes back, it seems to come back 4 times faster after stopping weight loss medications than after stopping behavioral programs. That's according to a study from the British Medical Journal. So these drugs, these GLP-1s, are not standalone therapies. They must be combined with diet and exercise, or you can bet those pounds are going to come flying right back when they're stopped.
1: Dr. Gorfinkel, it's such an important column. Thank you for talking to us about some of the side effects and some of the information that people should know if they plan to or are already taking these drugs. Appreciate your time.
0: Many thanks for having me.
1: That is Dr. Iris Gorfinkel. She's our regular health contributor here on Breakaway, and she joins us every Monday. It's coming up to 26 minutes past 5. We're going to check in now and get the CBC Business Report from Paul McGowan.
2: Good afternoon. Let's begin with this framework deal between the U.S. and Iran. So far, markets are reacting positively. Also, the price of oil continues to fall today, down to about $79 per barrel. But all of that movement comes amid plenty of uncertainty. We still don't have a text of the truce between the two countries. And so while President Trump is touting that the Strait of Hormuz will be completely open as of Friday, we could see duties attached to the shipments that move through the strait. And there is still the issue of security, of sweeping for sea mines that may have been dropped since the start of this conflict. And as you can imagine, shipping companies are on edge. They are saying today what we have heard them say for months now, which is that they need security guarantees before they're willing to attempt passage through the Strait of Hormuz. So investors and traders are optimistic, but until this deal is signed on Friday, and probably even beyond that, we won't have clarity on the resumption of shipping. Let's go to China now, where Federal Industry Minister Melanie Joly is trying to strike a deal with Chinese auto manufacturers, and specifically with Chinese EV manufacturers. Joly's pitch is that auto companies there can contract with existing Canadian factories to make Chinese EVs, the idea being that Canadian auto workers and part manufacturers stay working and that these Chinese EV companies gain a foothold in North America. However, the logistics of a deal are not that simple. Joly has certain conditions that Chinese companies need to satisfy, like using North American parts, which automotive journalist Greg Layson says is sort of about the Canadian supply chain, but also sort of about CUSMA negotiations.
3: When Joly is asking for Chinese companies to stop using their own parts, she's really saying in a veiled way to U.S. negotiators, hey, you can win in this too if you don't bother us and allow us to have Chinese manufacturers operate in Ontario.
2: Joly's other conditions for a deal include that any partnership adheres to Canadian labor standards, also that the vehicle's software is secure. But the big stumbling block here might be the United States. And Layson made clear that courting new business while trying to renegotiate the USMCA makes for a very delicate political dance. And let's end on something a little bit sweeter. A classic dessert is coming back to A&W this summer. The burger chain leaning into some nostalgia.
4: The A&W root beer float. Vanilla ice cream and that frosty mug sensation. Rich, creamy A&W root beer.
5: I'm just checking to make sure the straw works. Give me a break.

0: access to. Steve Rakovina has the story.
1: The Seigneurie de Beaupré spans some 1,600 square kilometers just northeast of Quebec City. It's the largest piece of private property in the country, three times the size of the island of Montreal, home to scenic mountains, lakes, and rivers. The Quebec City Seminary leases the land to outfitters, forestry companies, and windmill projects, but access to the public is restricted. Annick Bédard is the founder of Une Forêt pour Tout, a group that says it's time to open up the land.
2: Tout le monde pourra en profiter. C'est trop beau.
1: Bédard says the land is beautiful and everyone should be able to enjoy it. She's also concerned about the planned addition of 57 more huge windmills to the site, clawing away even more of the green space. The group wrote to the seminary last week requesting a meeting but hasn't heard back. They've also written to the Environment Minister Pascal Derry. The seminary didn't respond to CBC's request for comment, but on its website it says revenues from the land provide subsistence income to maintain services provided by the diocese in Quebec City. Steve Rukavina, CBC News, Montreal.
0: And a rainfall warning has been issued for parts of Quebec's North Shore region. Sept-Îles, Port-Cartier, Havre-Saint-Pierre, and Anacostia Island could see between 50 and 80 millimeters of rain by early Wednesday morning. Wind gusts up to 70 kilometers per hour are also expected in Havre-Saint-Pierre and Natashquan before dying down this evening. Environment Canada meteorologist Jean-Philippe Bégin says while the weather in the region hasn't been very summer-like until now, a change is on the horizon.
3: Essentially, the pattern in the last few weeks was getting summer-like temperatures for the western part of the province. And unfortunately, for the North Shore, they were always in between in the warm front more often than not, which meant cloudier and more rain. We're getting there. We might get there as soon as next week. So patience.
0: He says the cool and soggy weather is set to continue until Sunday. And that was the CBC News.
4: Thank you very much, Simon. Time now is 5:36 and you're listening to Breakaway. Coming up in this half hour of the program, we're going to speak with an aviation expert, hear from an aviation expert, and we're going to be talking about the Met, which is the new airport in Saint-Hubert, which has just opened today. And we're going to talk a little bit about how that is changing air service and some of the offers here in the province of Quebec. And we'll hear from an expert on why media company Fox has purchased streaming delivery service Roku and what that could mean for the streaming landscape. Those conversations coming up. And even though we just heard a little bit about that rainfall warning from Simon in the regional news, I'm going to tell you about it again. And we'll have a look at the rest of the province as well. Sept-Îles under that rainfall warning, 50 to 80 millimeters of rain falling in those surrounding areas. It's already begun and it could continue right through until Wednesday. If we head to the Abitibi, overnight a low of 10 degrees expected with a 60% chance of showers. Tomorrow, the high 20 degrees, a 60% chance of showers. Could see some thunderstorms moving in as well. Mont-Tremblant, 8 degrees tonight with a few clouds. Tomorrow, the high 22 and a 30% chance of showers and thunderstorms. Sherbrooke, 11, the overnight low with a 40% chance of showers. But we are expecting a sunny day tomorrow with a high of 22. Through that central zone, fairly similar, though a little bit more rain in your forecast. Quebec City looking at an overnight low of 10 with a 60% chance of showers tonight. Tomorrow, the high 22, got a 30% chance of showers and thunderstorms. For Chibougamau, 8, the overnight low, a few showers tonight. A few showers, probability of a thunderstorm tomorrow, a high of 18. For New Carlisle, through the Baie des Chaleurs, 9 degrees with showers, possible thunderstorms tonight. A few showers tomorrow, a high of 14. For the Magdalen Islands, Grosse-Île, 60% chance of showers overnight tonight, a low of 9. Showers continuing with a possibility of thunderstorms tomorrow, the high 12. And Sept-Îles, that heavy rain continuing tonight, as we've been talking about, a low of 9 degrees. Tomorrow, 10. That rain should start to taper off a little bit, turn to drizzle by late afternoon. And your daytime high for Sept-Îles tomorrow, 10 degrees. For Chevry, 9 overnight, a 40% chance of showers tonight. Periods of rain expected tomorrow, the high 13. For Chefferville, an overnight low of 10 degrees with a 40% chance of showers. Rain on the way tomorrow, a high of 14 degrees.

0: In a move to deliver its content to more homes, Fox has bought streaming pioneer Roku for $22 billion. The move gives Fox access to 100 million homes globally, and experts say it's part of a trend that recognizes streaming as the key to future stability for media companies. Here with more on this is TV critic Bill Brio. He is with us now on the line. Hello, welcome back to Breakaway.
1: Hi, thanks for having me back, Allison.
0: For those who don't know, I mean, I've seen the televisions, the Roku TVs, but Roku is more than that. Can you explain exactly what it is for us?
1: Yeah, I will try. You know, some people hear it and think, whoa, it's a little Russian car or something. But no, it's actually it's a way to watch television. It's a delivery service. So if you, say you paid for a cable bill for you watched over the, cable for years. There's just another way of aggregating shows and channels, but it's through the internet. So Roku, it's a streaming platform, and it takes about 150 free channels, Tubi, YouTube, things like that. And then some channels that you can pay for, like Disney Plus or Netflix, and it just pulls them all into one service so that you can, and with its own menu, one that you can tailor for you specifically to save you time looking through five or six different menus, and presents it in an easy way to use and a more economical way.
0: I can understand why Fox thought it would be a good idea to have Roku, but $22 billion, why did they want to do that?
1: It's all about survival, Allison. I think that with this big $110 billion merger with Warner Brothers and Paramount and Discovery, that's such a huge deal, and it's going to really have an impact. So Fox felt, that they better get in the game and get on a delivery platform that people are turning to, Traditionally, Fox has only been available on legacy broadcasters on a network. And so they felt, they better be on something where everybody's cutting the cord, you better be over here. So they thought, well, better to buy a service that's proven and works. And already 30% of Canadian TV streamers use a Roku either through their smart TV or a streaming device. So it's really catching on, and I guess that was Fox felt they better get in on that menu than try to survive on their own.
0: And it's interesting the timing of all of this, because this deal happened just days after Paramount's purchase of Warner Brothers was given federal approval in the U.S. How does the Fox deal contribute to the changing media landscape, which, I mean, has been something that has been in flux now for years?
1: Yeah, the unfortunate thing, I think, is it, again, all of this media is now going to be in the hands of 4 or 5 billionaires. So there's some concern about that. But I think for consumers in the short term, at least, I think this is another opportunity to stay on top of the shows you like and maybe pay a little less for them to find them easier. And I do think consumers are tired now. They've had a few years where you might hop from Disney because you really want to see Only Murders in the Building, and then that ends. And then, there was so much churn that you'd hop over to Paramount, or you'd back and forth and you'd pay. And so these studios who thought this was the golden goose have found that, no, consumers have a limit. They're still trying to buy gas and groceries, so we better find a way to wrap this up and merge and partner with other ways of getting it to consumers. And that's what Fox has done with Roku.
0: How does this deal affect the Canadian streaming landscape?
1: It's always challenging. TV's in such revolution, you can't be complacent. Crave is the big Canadian streaming service. It's part of Bell Media. They've relied on HBO programming for a long time. Now, of course, with the Paramount Warner's merger, there's the possibility that once the current deals that HBO has with Bell for Crave, they may decide to bring their programming back under their own tent to help provide a carrot for people to continue with Warner's and Paramount. So that is something that Crave has to be prepared to

one way, you know, they creating their own hits. Heated Rivalry was a big breakthrough for them this year, but they're going to have to do more of those. They're going to need Reheated Rivalry. They're going to have to, you know, they're going to have to figure. And, you know, to give Bell some credit, at their upfront in Toronto last week, they announced about 52 new projects, most of them for Crave, that are in development. So they see this coming and they're trying to make it more convenient.

0: consumers. You talked about cost. Are we going to see cost going up, going down? How do you see this all playing out?
1: I think it's for the individuals who are subscribing, it's going down because you have your Roku menu, you have one place to navigate, and you'll also probably be able to plan and map out who you want to jump in and out of in terms of costs. I think if what tends to happen with these aggregate delivery services is they bundle, and you can probably get a better price if you want to bundle a sports package with Netflix, say, or Crave through Roku. So it should be cheaper for consumers, at least to start with. I think people who are weary of paying big bills for TV and everything else will probably want to at least test it for 6 months and see if that holds true.
0: Really appreciate your time. Thank you for taking the time to speak with me today.
1: My pleasure, Allison. Anytime.
0: That's Bill Brio, a TV critic who has joined us before on Breakaway.

0: If you live in central or eastern Quebec, you may not have to drive across the island of Montreal to hop on your next flight. The tarmac is open for business at the Montreal Metropolitan Airport, also known as the Met. The new airport in Longueuil welcomed its first commercial flight today. Porter will offer 138 weekly flights to 11 Canadian destinations, including Vancouver, Calgary, Edmonton, and Toronto. A ceremony was held earlier at the airport's newly built terminal, which was highlighted by the arrival of a Porter aircraft receiving a water salute from airport firefighters. That is a tradition in the aviation industry. And the spirits of passengers who were at the airport this morning were very high.
1: Très bel aéroport, bien content de pouvoir partir d'ici. C'est un nouvel aéroport que je savais même pas qu'il était existant. Parce que la dernière fois que j'ai pris l'aéroport de Saint-Hubert, c'était vraiment pas ici. 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Bien différent.
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3: Vous en allez où comme ça?
2: Aux îles de la Madeleine.
4: It's great. My taxi driver got a little lost on the way here. So, first time, and it smells very new. And I was a little nervous when I realized that my flight was booked out of here, but whatever. I think it's great for the city. Less traffic on the way down the road.
5: Ben c'est vrai, moi je trouve que ça désengorge Dorval, fait que c'est une bonne idée de partir d'ici. Dorval est il y a trop de monde là.
0: That last person you heard there saying he finds that Pierre Elliott Trudeau Airport is overcrowded, and this might help with assisting that. Charles Roberge is the chief executive officer and president of YHU Terminal. He says this airport is a response to a growing demand and need.
6: If we look at the demand, and particularly what will be the demand in the future, the demand will double until 2040 to close to 40 million passengers. Right now we have 23 million passengers in the greater Montreal area. So there is a demand, there is a need for a new multi-airport system like you will see in the majority of the greater, the big city around the world. So right now we have Pascan Airline and Porter Airlines and Pascan Aviation. However, we are in discussion with many other airlines throughout Canada, and we are hopeful that we will have additional proposition for people here in Montreal.
0: For his thoughts, let's go host Sabrina Marindola spoke with John Graddick. He is an operations and aviation management professor at McGill University, and he described what travelers will find at the Met.
7: Oh, it's modern. It's high ceilings, 20-foot ceilings, lots of light, lots of natural light. Parking is, I counted this morning, something about 120 steps from the parking lot till I get to the check-in counter. So pretty quick.
0: That's pretty quick.
7: That's pretty quick. And then from the check-in counter to your to the main boarding lounge is probably another 150 steps. And then to your gate, another 150. So I'd say under 500 steps from the time you park your car until you get on board an airplane.
8: I'm picturing anyone with reduced mobility or anyone, you know, has a child with a stroller is thinking, okay, that sounds much easier to me. How many gates are there, John?
7: There are 13. 13-

0: No, I don't think it's got a very different vocation. I think that, you know, they've built St. Hubert to basically have a lot more flights than Porter or Pascan are thinking of putting in there. Like I said, those two carriers are only using about 20 to 25% of the capacity of the building. So they have room to grow. They have room to accommodate other Canadian operations, whether it's Air Canada or WestJet or maybe even Transat. So they have the capacity. The airport might have some weight restrictions in terms of the size of airplanes. I don't think they'll see a 777 or an A330 operate too often into St. Hubert. So it's a smaller, you know, a smaller gauge airplane, whether it's the Embraer that Porter is flying or whether Air Canada's 220 or maybe even 320 might be, you know, would be operating out of St. Hubert, but that's as big as the airport can handle. So it does have some limitations, but, you know, there's a lot of capacity being offered today, as of today, out of this second Montreal airport.
1: That was John Graddick, an operations and aviation management professor at McGill University. He was speaking there with CBC's Sabrina Marindola about the official opening of the Met, the Montreal Metropolitan Airport in Longueuil, which was officially today. 5 minutes now before 6 o'clock. And you may have been hearing a lot about this in the news, but October 30th, 1995 was the day when more than 4.5 million Quebecers, that's around 93% of eligible voters, cast their ballots to decide whether the province would separate. The separatists lost by a razor-thin margin of just 54,000 votes. The referendum was really the culmination of a decades-long fight for greater autonomy. The demands, recognition, and concessions made in that time have become a kind of model for separatists in Alberta. Chantal Hébert is a longtime political reporter and commentator. She's also a panelist on CBC's At Issue. Hébert spoke with Frontburner host Jamie Poisson about whether the upcoming referendum in Alberta will actually put the issue to rest or if the vote would have a more lasting impact like it has in Quebec and on Quebec politics.
2: So there are those who say, well, you know, once you start this, open this box, it keeps coming back. Maybe it keeps coming back, but it doesn't come back like winter. It comes back over the course of decades. I'm not sure that we will have another referendum in Quebec soon. And I'm not sure that those who want to have one have any have a shot at winning in any way, shape, or form. But I believe that it is totally possible 20 years or 30 years on that in a different context, the question will be asked again. Now, Albertans can decide how they want to go about the before and after of this. It doesn't really work in a society to castigate people who have a different view of the future than your own. If we had done that after 1995 in Quebec, half of us would not be speaking to the other half. And we would be treating people who voted on a side that is not ours as people who should not be anywhere near public office and have nothing else to contribute to Quebec. That would make for a very poor society. You know, if you're going to have referendums, you have to accept the outcome. And once you've accepted the outcome, you need to move on. The Quebec government, for all its fault, the one that we have had over the past decade, is made up of people who, if they were asked again, would vote yes or would vote no. They're not unanimous. No one asked yes voters who joined it to say, I would never vote yes again. And no one has asked no voters to say, if it comes to that, I will vote yes next time. That's right. Not what happened. But just because you have a different view of what the best path for the future does not make you a pariah to the other side, or it shouldn't. That's really even less healthy for a society than having a referendum that is divisive.
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1: And that brings us to the end of Breakaway for this Monday, June 15th. We'll be back with you tomorrow. Thanks for tuning in. Have a great evening.
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5: With this secret alter ego pretending that he was the son of a Russian oligarch.
6: In 2019, a teenager fell to his death in a wealthy neighborhood in London under mysterious circumstances. The journalist Patrick Radden-Keefe will be here to talk about a story about London, lying, and what parents don't know about their kids. That's coming up on The Current.

0: Good evening, I'm Simon Nakonechny with your CBC News headlines for Quebec. People are expected to protest this evening in front of the police station in Montréal-Nord. It follows bombshell allegations of coordinated racism by officers working there. 14 officers have been reassigned and two others could face criminal charges for allegedly targeting Black and Arab residents during police stops. Today, Montreal's mayor called for an independent investigation into the scandal. Quebec's domestic security minister says he will name an independent observer to follow the SPVM's probe. Yann Lafremière says other investigations could happen as well, including by other police services. And air travelers in the Montreal region now have a new way to take to the skies besides Trudeau Airport. Today, commercial flights officially took off from the Montreal Metropolitan Airport in St. Hubert. Toronto-based Porter Airlines will offer 138 weekly flights to 11 Canadian destinations. Now, taking a look at the weather forecast from Environment Canada in Montreal tonight, partly cloudy, becoming clear this evening, the low 13. Tomorrow, mainly sunny skies, 25 degrees the high. For Quebec City, partly cloudy with 60% chance of showers early in the evening, the low 10. Chance of rain tomorrow as well, 22 the high. In Sherbrooke, chance of showers early this evening, then becoming clear, the low 11. Tomorrow, mainly sunny, the high 22. And for Gaspé tonight, showers, risk of a thunderstorm overnight, the low 11. A few showers tomorrow, 12 degrees the high.
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0: Andra, I'm very glad we could speak. Thank you for this.
1: Same here. Thank you very much.
2: Cassandra Exumé is the general coordinator of Hoodstock, a Black-led community organization in Montréal-Nord. That's where we reached her.

0: That's I Am From Bosnia, Take Me to United States by the Bosnian band Dubioza Kolektiv. The song is a remake of their 2011 hit, USA. In a matter of weeks, it's racked up almost 3 million views and can be heard in Bosnian pubs and on the streets during the World Cup. Brano Jakubovic and Vedran Mojagic are founding members of the band. We reached them in Sarajevo.
1: Vedran, when you and the band put out the song in its original form 15 years ago now, did you ever imagine you would be talking about it as a connection to the World Cup?
2: Actually, no. We had no idea and no plan. Even though some of the people accuse us that we have some prophetic

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1: Hi there, I'm Peter Tardy in the host chair on Quebec AM. 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And a friendly reminder that we love hearing from you, our listeners. 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
0: 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Coming up in an hour, it's Ideas with Nahla Ayed.
2: Homosexuality is a crime in more than half of African countries. New laws in some states make it illegal for anyone to even advocate for LGBTQ rights. What's the best route to change? Coming up on Ideas.
3: This is CBC News. 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I'm Sila Krishnan with the CBC News from Montreal.